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5: From the capital city, I'm Jim Miller. Here are the stories we're following this hour. Juneau residents can expect to hear a flash flood warning alert later this month as they test the Salmon Creek Dam notification system. The National Weather Service and Alaska Light and Power will conduct a live test September 23rd, 10 a.m. and noon. The system uses outdoor emergency evacuation sirens in the Salmon Creek floodplain, along with NOAA weather radio broadcast. During the test, residents may hear a flash flood warning and emergency alert tones. The message will repeat several times that it is only a test. They say the drill designed to make sure the notification system works and allows local emergency managers, broadcasters, and other agencies to practice responding. The test will not be sent to cell phones through the wireless emergency alert system. The test could be canceled if significant weather hazards are expected in the Juneau area that day. More than 600,000 Alaskans set to receive a $1,200 payment starting October 1st through the Alaska Permanent Fund Division. Payment includes the $1,000 Permanent Fund Dividend plus a $200 Energy Dividend approved by the Alaska Legislature this spring. The PFD itself is the same amount as last year, while the additional energy payment comes from higher-than-expected state oil revenues. Alaskans who filed online, selected direct deposit, and have been determined eligible will receive their payment October 1st. Other eligible applications processed by October 12th will receive payments October 22nd, either by direct deposit or check. Checks will be mailed from Juneau beginning that day. The Permanent Fund Division says applications approved after those dates will be paid during the next monthly distribution. Alaskans can check their application status and find more information through the Alaska Permanent Fund Division's website. Juneau's sales tax revenue has fallen less than expected since voters exempted essential food and residential utilities from the city's 5% sales tax last year. Officials at the Assembly Finance Committee meeting said the city collected about $67 million in sales tax during the fiscal year that ended in June. That's about $3.2 million below budget, but roughly $6 million more than officials expected after the exemptions took effect.
6: Decent news, not horrible news, not great news, but better than we expected news.
5: That was Mayor Beth Weldon. Officials say the stronger revenue was largely due to inflation, including higher fuel costs as well as stronger summer tourism. The city now preparing for additional tax changes taking effect October 1st, including raising the sales tax cap on a single purchase from $15,000 to $50,000. Officials say they'll continue monitoring the revenue as they begin preparing.

0: next year's budget. Juneau Assembly's Finance Committee has advanced a proposal that would require nonprofit organizations to collect the city's 5% sales tax on goods and services, with changes aimed at addressing concerns from local nonprofits. Proposal, which would take effect January 1st if approved, is expected to generate about $3.3 million for the city. Committee unanimously exempted direct social services, including food and housing assistance, disability support, and senior care. Another amendment exempts intermittent fundraising events like bake sales, auctions, and temporary markets, as long as they meet certain limits. A proposal to exempt nonprofits earning less than $300,000 a year failed in a 5-4 vote. Some nonprofit leaders remain concerned about the added administrative burden and say the changes could unfairly affect smaller organizations. The full assembly is scheduled to take public testimony and could vote on the ordinance September 14. Now you're up to date with News of the North. I'm Jim Miller.
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2: Juneau weather. With occasional showers through much of today, our high temperature will be in the upper 50s near 60 and an easterly wind. Rain chances off and on into this evening. Fog developing later on tonight and overnight to our low 48. Morning fog on Thursday, then partly sunny with a high around 62 and a northwesterly wind. Clear and mid-40s expected on Thursday night. Our next weather update in less than 30 minutes. This is Juneau Media Center meteorologist Ann Holliday.
3: I am a veteran, and I know that Mary Peltola does not care about us.
4: Mary Peltola says she supports veterans on the campaign trail. But why didn't she support them when she had the chance?
5: My dad is a legally blind veteran. Our veterans don't deserve the things that Mary Peltola has done to them.
4: Mary Peltola voted against VA medical funding.
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5: Why didn't Mary vote for our troops to get a pay increase?
6: Spent 3 years in the Army, became an officer, and went all the way from private to full brig colonel. Mary says she stands with our veterans, but that's not how she voted. 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I cannot support Mary under any circumstances.
4: SLF PAC is responsible for the content of this advertising, paid for by SLF PAC, not authorized by any candidate or candidates committee, www.slfpac.org.
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ready for Seahawks football in about an hour or so. Ready for the Hawks to do it again. And look at this. New England's back in Seattle for another whooping. This is Taku and Mark Chestnut, good 90s stuff.

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0: There's Taylor Swift sharing the spotlight with Ella Langley for the second biggest song of the summer. That's, of course, from Toy Story, I Knew It, I Knew You on Taku.
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0: Talk 105. We got Taste of Country Music News. Remember Keith Whitley's posthumous number one hit? Garth Brooks' next Blame It On My Roots tour stop is the furthest west yet. I got to find out what that is. Hold on. I'm clicking. This could take a second. Brooks announced two shows in Salt Lake City of October 9th and 10th. Well, okay. I don't get that being the furthest west. So I guess he's not going to play in Portland, Seattle, or San Francisco.
1: Juneau weather. With occasional showers through much of today, our high temperature will be in the upper 50s near 60 and an easterly wind. Rain chances off and on into this evening. Fog developing later on tonight and overnight to our low 48. Morning fog on Thursday, then partly sunny with a high around 62 and a northwesterly wind. Clear and mid-40s expected on Thursday night. Our next weather update in less than 30 minutes. This is Juneau Media Center meteorologist Ann Holliday.
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4: 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With Mary Peltola, it's always Alaska first.
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5: From the capital city, I'm Jim Miller. Here are the stories we're following.

0: canceled if significant weather hazards are expected in the Juneau area that day. More than 600,000 Alaskans set to receive a $1,200 payment starting October 1st through the Alaska Permanent Fund Division. Payment includes the $1,000 Permanent Fund Dividend plus a $200 Energy Dividend approved by the Alaska Legislature this spring. The PFD itself is the same amount as last year. While the additional energy payment comes from higher than expected state oil revenues, Alaskans who filed online, selected direct deposit, and have been determined eligible will receive their payment October 1st. Other eligible applications processed by October 12th will receive payments October 22nd, either by direct deposit or check. Checks will be mailed from Juneau beginning that day. The Permanent Fund Division says applications approved after those dates will be paid during the next monthly distribution. Alaskans can check their application status and find more information through the Alaska Permanent Fund Division's website. Juneau's sales tax revenue has fallen less than expected since voters exempted essential food and residential utilities from the city's 5% sales tax last year. Officials at the Assembly Finance Committee meeting said the city collected about $67 million in sales tax during the fiscal year that ended in June. That's about $3.2 million below budget, but roughly $6 million more than officials expected after the exemptions took effect.
1: Decent news, not horrible news, not great news, but better than we expected news.
0: That was Mayor Beth Weldon. Officials say the stronger revenue was largely due to inflation, including higher fuel costs as well as stronger summer tourism. The city now preparing for additional tax changes taking effect October 1st, including raising the sales tax cap on a single purchase from $15,000 to $50,000. Officials say they'll continue monitoring the revenue as they begin preparing next year's budget. Juneau Assembly's Finance Committee has advanced a proposal that would require nonprofit organizations to collect the city's 5% sales tax on goods and services, with changes aimed at addressing concerns from local nonprofits. The proposal, which would take effect January 1st if approved, is expected to generate about $3.3 million for the city. Committee unanimously exempted direct social services, including food and housing assistance, disability support, and senior care. Another amendment exempts intermittent fundraising events like bake sales, auctions, and temporary markets, as long as they meet certain limits. A proposal to exempt nonprofits earning less than $300,000 a year failed in a 5-4 vote. Some nonprofit leaders remain concerned about the added administrative burden and say the changes could unfairly affect smaller organizations. The full assembly is scheduled to take public testimony and could vote on the ordinance September 14. Now you're up to date with News of the North. I'm Jim Miller.
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3: Juneau weather. Mostly cloudy with areas of patchy fog developing late. We'll see precipitation come to an end. Some clearing overnight with a low in the upper 40s. Sunny and quiet weather ahead on Thursday. We should reach 62 for the high. It'll be clear on Thursday night, Tarlo mid-40s. And then for Friday, mostly sunny with a high back into the low 60s. Our next weather update in less than 30 minutes. This is Juneau Media Center meteorologist Dan Holliday.
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3: 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Your agent is. And having a local agent that can help you through the claims process can really help you with a lot of heartache avoidance later. 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

0: Talking 105, Ella Langley, Morgan Wallen. You'd think that Ella song would be in there as one of the big summer songs from Ella, but it's the song Be Her and, of course, Choosing Texas.
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2: In Alaska, we do things our own way. 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And for Mary Peltola, there's no party and no politics that gets in the way of what Alaska needs. Ranked one of the most independent members of Congress, Mary took on Joe Biden to secure the border and fight back against the flow of illegal immigration. She took him on again to protect our gun rights, earning Mary an A rating from the NRA. And when Joe Biden's Interior Secretary started shutting Alaska development down, Mary helped push through the largest oil project in our state in decades. In the Senate, she'll crack down on the corruption that's raising our costs and be the independent fighter we need. With Mary Peltola, it's always Alaska first.
3: I'm Mary Peltola. I'm running for U.S. Senate, and I approve this message.
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0: Juneau weather.
1: Mostly cloudy with areas of patchy fog developing late. We'll see precipitation come to an end. Some clearing overnight with a low in the upper 40s. Sunny and quiet weather ahead on Thursday. We should reach 62 for the high. It'll be clear on Thursday night. Tarlo mid-40s. And then for Friday, mostly sunny with a high back into the low 60s. Our next weather update in less than 30 minutes. This is Juneau Media Center meteorologist Dan Holliday.
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0: Well, you're looking for a job that has good growth potential. Here we go. New projections from the Bureau of Labor Stats reveal the top 10 jobs that will grow the fastest over the next decade. I tell you, one that won't is my job. That's going to be taken over by a robot. I hope not. Healthcare and social assistance leads the list of the great growth, driving nearly 40% of job growth in the decade ahead. Wind and turbine service technicians land at number one. How about that? Followed by nurse practitioners. Wow. Maybe my kid shouldn't have gotten that degree in squeegee aerodynamics. Probably not. Wind turbine tech. That's kind of cool sounding.
1: Juno weather.
2: Mostly cloudy with areas of patchy fog developing late. We'll see precipitation come to an end. Some clearing overnight with a low in the upper 40s. Sunny and quiet weather ahead on Thursday. We should reach 62 for the high. It'll be clear on Thursday night. Tarlo mid-40s. And then for Friday, mostly sunny with a high back into the low 60s. Our next weather update in less than 30 minutes. This is Juno Media Center meteorologist Dan Holliday.
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0: Ready to ride into the weekend already. It's already Wednesday. I love it. Hey, you know what's on tonight? The start of the NFL football season. Here we are, September the 9th. It won't end now until what? First part of February because of the Super Bowl. So what do we got? Basically, September, October, November, December, January. God, 5+ months of football heaven. Ah, some of you go, great. Some are going, oh, good God, I'm going shopping.
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0: Carry On, the new Kenny Chesney, the album, CD release, whatever we call it these days. It's called, I think, Silver Sands Marina, double check. Are you with, hang on a second, hold on. Let me just check it right now. New Kenny album. Let's see how quick I can be. Don't you love Google? How did we ever get, here it is, without the internet. Silver Sands Marina, I was right, his 21st studio album, September 25th. So if you want to pick up the deal, it's 2 weeks from Friday. 10 new Kenny songs. There you go. Thank you, internet.
1: Juno weather.
2: Mostly cloudy with areas of patchy fog developing late. We'll see precipitation come to an end. Some clearing overnight with a low in the upper 40s. Sunny and quiet weather ahead on Thursday. We should reach 62 for the high. It'll be clear on Thursday night. Tarlo mid-40s. And then for Friday, mostly sunny with a high back into the low 60s. Our next weather update in less than 30 minutes. This is Juno Media Center meteorologist Dan Holliday.
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Yeah. Working our way through this Wednesday. Joe Nichols coming up. Terry Clark, Ella Langley's new one. Jason Aldean right now. Oh, yeah. The B&D boys are on your radio.

0: Well, check it out, food fans. New report reveals the states that are considered the fast food capitals of the country. They came up with this list. Researchers from QR Code Generator compared, you know, number of popular fast food restaurants in each state to the population to find the states with the most. Diving in, West Virginia loves their fast food the most, followed by Kentucky, then Kansas in at number three. Now, I'll admit it, I'm no stranger to fast food places. In fact, for 2 years in a row, I was named Mr. Whopper at a nearby participating Burger King. They gave me my own parking space. I had my own seat. There it is. Mr. Whopper, a.k.a. the Catfish. Go look it up.
1: Juneau weather.
2: Mostly cloudy with areas of patchy fog developing late. We'll see precipitation come to an end. Some clearing overnight with a low in the upper 40s. Sunny and quiet weather ahead on Thursday. We should reach 62 for the high. It'll be clear on Thursday night, Tarlo mid-40s, and then for Friday, mostly sunny with a high back into the low 60s. Our next weather update in less than 30 minutes. This is Juneau Media Center meteorologist Dan Holliday.
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0: Latest and greatest from Ella Langley in Love and Life again here with the Catfish. Well, here we go. In football season, new poll finds that football is still our favorite sport. 50% of Americans follow football at least a little bit. That's almost 20 points higher than the second place, which is baseball. Should it still be called America's pastime? 29%. Basketball also 29%. Technically a tie for second. Ice hockey comes in at 12%. Soccer also 12%. You know, there's always a sport to watch on TV. I kind of, you know, or as my friends at the bar call it, to lose money betting on it.
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0: Well, tis the season, and Google searches always indicate the trend. Searches for pumpkin spice near me have hit an all-time high. Now, the top trending products overall are, you know, pumpkin spice in general, and then pumpkin spice. Are you ready? Floor cleaner, toilet paper, trash bags, scented pumpkin spice, lotion. Ugh. 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Get me one. Pumpkin spice shirts, purses, and I knew it was going to happen. Pumpkin spice underwear. Seriously. At what point do we realize we've gone way too far with this? 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
1: Juno weather.
2: Mostly cloudy with areas of patchy fog developing late. We'll see precipitation come to an end. Some clearing overnight with a low in the upper 40s. Sunny and quiet weather ahead on Thursday. We should reach 62 for the high. It'll be clear on Thursday night. Tarlo mid-40s. And then for Friday, mostly sunny with a high back into the low 60s. Our next weather update in less than 30 minutes. This is Juno Media Center meteorologist Dan Holliday.
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Diamond Rio and Meat in the Middle right here inside RC Social Saloon as we made it to Wednesday, our favorite day of the week because it's all downhill from here. Did you know their original band name was the Tennessee River Boys? Yeah, they actually performed at the Opryland USA, the old amusement park used to be downtown Nashville before they got their big old record deal. Dan and Shay, Clint Black. Oh, and by the way, Ty Herding used to be the original lead singer of Diamond Rio. See, you're just learning something every day when you hang out inside the saloon. Number one, Chad Rock.

0: say so. The latest from Dan and Shay, that is Say So, right here inside the saloon. Hang out, we get fancy with Reba coming up. I hope to goodness, Reba, I know she's getting busy getting married and all. She's planning her nuptials and her honeymoon with her longtime fiance Rex. But I hope to goodness she goes out on a big old tour once again. What I would love is to see a Brooks and Dunn Reba McEntire tour once again. Remember when they went on tour together? Oh, it was fantastic. Bailey Zimmerman and Kenny Chesney with Young. Hang on.
1: Juno weather. Mostly cloudy with areas of patchy fog developing late. We'll see precipitation come to an end. Some clearing overnight with a low in the upper 40s. Sunny and quiet weather ahead on Thursday. We should reach 62 for the high. It'll be clear on Thursday night. Tarlo mid-40s. And then for Friday, mostly sunny with a high back into the low 60s. Our next weather update in less than 30 minutes. This is Juno Media Center meteorologist Dan Holliday.
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0: Bailey Zimmerman and Chevy Silverado here inside the saloon. Got to give it up to Bailey. Maybe he is taking the words to heart. He has not been in the news recently, for the last couple of months anyway, for doing anything outlandish outside of performing on stage. You may remember it was earlier this summer that he had to fess up when he broke down almost everything in a motel room and he had to pay $16,000 or else he was going to go behind Bailey Zimmerman prison for a little bit. Zach Topaw on the way, Joe Diffie, and Tim McGraw with A Real Good Man. Hang on.
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0: The latest from Zach Top, that is South of Sanity here inside the saloon. One of the things I love about the traditional sound of Zach Top, many people believe he is taking on the influence of his good friend Alan Jackson, somebody he looked up to for a number of years growing up. And a little bit of that is true. Zach Top started in a bluegrass band with his family, but he really kept hold of that bluegrass, or I should say that traditional sound, and really tried to cultivate it and keep it going in Nashville when he met his producer, Carson Chamberlain, who was the original steel guitar player and band member for one Keith Whitley. You talk about traditional country, don't get more traditional than that.
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2: Mostly cloudy with areas of patchy fog developing late. We'll see precipitation come to an end. Some clearing overnight with a low in the upper 40s. Sunny and quiet weather ahead on Thursday. We should reach 62 for the high. It'll be clear on Thursday night, our low mid-40s. And then for Friday, mostly sunny with a high back into the low 60s. Our next weather update in less than 30 minutes. This is Juneau Media Center meteorologist Dan Holliday.
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0: at it, Loveless, and Blame It On Your Heart here inside the saloon. Now, I have to go find that movie and watch it. That movie is that song is featured in a movie that was filmed in Nashville back in the early 90s that starred River Phoenix. Actually, it was the very last movie he was ever in before his untimely passing. But Patti Loveless recorded Blame It On Your Heart that was in the movie. Here's Brooks and Dunn.
1: Old man Wrigley lived in that white house down the street where I grew up. Mama used to send me over with things. We struck a friendship up. Spent a few long summers out on his old porch swing. Said he was in the war, went in the Navy. Lost his wife, lost his baby. Broke down and asked him one time, how you keep from going crazy? He said, I'll see my wife and son in just a little while. I asked him what he meant.

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She said, "Oh, by the way, son,

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0: The latest from Lauren Elena and Chase Matthew. That is All My Exes here inside the saloon. Jordan Davis says, hurry up, baby. Come on, don't make me turn this truck around because I'll do it. I'll be right back at your doorstep. That was another number one for him. I think he has like 10 or 11 number ones in a row. Crazy. Randy Travis, who has brand new music, we'll talk about. And Dustin Lynch with Where It's At. Hang on.
1: Juneau weather. Mostly cloudy with areas of patchy fog developing late. We'll see precipitation come to an end. Some clearing overnight with a low in the upper 40s. Sunny and quiet weather ahead on Thursday. We should reach 62 for the high. It'll be clear on Thursday night. Our low mid-40s. And then for Friday, mostly sunny with a high back into the low 60s. Our next weather update in less than 30 minutes. This is Juneau Media Center meteorologist Dan Holliday.
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0: Another number one on the country music career belt of Jordan Davis. That is Turn This Truck Around here inside the saloon. Well, Randy Travis fans are pretty excited, myself included. I grew up loving everything Randy Travis ever did, but it was recently announced that they had been going through old files and boxes, and they found a ton of old unreleased Randy Travis songs that they are getting set to release to radio and release on compilation albums as well. You may remember a couple of years ago, Randy Travis was in the spotlight when they used his voice to create an AI song. And while it did not climb up the charts, many radio stations around the country played it because it was kind of interesting to see and hear how AI is working. And they found somebody with the same phrasing as Randy Travis and put it in the computer. It took about 2 years, but boy, it came out sounding just like him. Kind of scary.
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0: The latest from Riley Green, getting a little help from the big dog daddy himself. Great to hear Toby Keith at the end of that. That is Think As You Drunk. Stick around. On the way, Rick Trevino. He'll sing about Bobby Ann Mason and his love for her. Luke Bryan, Florida Georgia Line with Tim McGraw, John Party, and Lainey Wilson. Hang on.
1: Juno weather.
2: Mostly cloudy with areas of patchy fog developing late. We'll see precipitation come to an end. Some clearing overnight with a low in the upper 40s. Sunny and quiet weather ahead on Thursday. We should reach 62 for the high. It'll be clear on Thursday night. Tarlo mid-40s. And then for Friday, mostly sunny with a high back into the low 60s. Our next weather update in less than 30 minutes. This is Juno Media Center meteorologist Dan Holliday.
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She took it all the way to number one, and currently she is sitting at number two. She could have the new number one song in the country next week if she knocks off Taylor Swift with her latest Phone Keys Wallet, her big duet with John Mayer. On the way, John Party, Florida Georgia Line, who apparently are down in the bunker working on brand new music and a possible tour in 2027. And Travis Tritt, here's Lord Have Mercy on the Working Man.

0: enough.
1: John Party's latest, Boots Off, he made the joke not too long ago saying, anytime from this point on, if I'm putting out an album, you know I got to have a song on there about boots because my fans now have come to expect it. And what a big hit for him. Luke Bryan on the way. We'll throw in Rick Trevino and Trace Adkins with You're Gonna Miss This. Hang on.
2: Juno weather.
3: Mostly cloudy with areas of patchy fog developing late. We'll see precipitation come to an end. Some clearing overnight with a low in the upper 40s. Sunny and quiet weather ahead on Thursday. We should reach 62 for the high. It'll be clear on Thursday night. Tarlo mid-40s. And then for Friday, mostly sunny with a high back into the low 60s. Our next weather update in less than 30 minutes. This is Juno Media Center meteorologist Dan Holliday.
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0: Out of his latest album, Signs, that is Luke Bryan, Country and She Knows It. I imagine he is not going to be doing any shows on any weekends this fall. Presumably not Friday nights for sure, because his oldest son, Bo, is the starting quarterback at the Academy High School where he goes. And he has a lot of D1 school eyes on him right now. Many colleges wanting to offer him a scholarship to come and be the starting quarterback. But as we've talked about in the past, his daddy is a big Georgia Bulldog fan, and I'd be surprised if Bo Bryan went any place other than Georgia.
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0: Zach John King, get to drinking right here inside the saloon. Stick around, music on the way from Toby. We'll throw in Tim McGraw, also Tucker Wetmore with Brunette. George Strait says, write it down. I'm wondering if we're going to get a big George Strait tour here anytime soon. You know, he usually just tours in the first part of the year, and then he takes the rest of the year off, doing about 6 to 10 shows now a year, stadium shows. But George says he's hoping to continue to tour for at least another 5 to 6 years.
1: Juno weather.
2: Mostly cloudy with areas of patchy fog developing late. We'll see precipitation come to an end. Some clearing overnight with a low in the upper 40s. Sunny and quiet weather ahead on Thursday. We should reach 62 for the high. It'll be clear on Thursday night. Our low mid-40s. And then for Friday, mostly sunny with a high back into the low 60s. Our next weather update in less than 30 minutes. This is Juno Media Center meteorologist Dan Holliday.
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2: Excuse me, ma'am, can you help me?

Brooks and Dunn, Neon Moon, here inside the saloon, one of their many number ones out of their debut album. If you want to hear true blue country music from the reigning duo of the year from the ACMs and the most awarded duo in the history of country music, go back and listen to their debut album. It's so different, yet so calming and warming. How great it sounds. Here's Carrie Underwood and all.

0: That is the latest from Hudson Westbrook. That is Painted You Pretty right here inside the saloon. We'll throw in Tucker Wetmore with his recent number one brunette. George Strait and Write It Down. And Blake Shelton, he's just a guy with a girl. Hang out.
1: Juneau weather.
2: Mostly cloudy with areas of patchy fog developing late. We'll see precipitation come to an end. Some clearing overnight with a low in the upper 40s. Sunny and quiet weather ahead on Thursday. We should reach 62 for the high. It'll be clear on Thursday night, our low mid-40s. And then for Friday, mostly sunny with a high back into the low 60s. Our next weather update in less than 30 minutes. This is Juneau Media Center meteorologist Dan Holliday.
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0: Number one for Tucker Wetmore, that is Brunette, right here inside RC's Social Saloon. Stick around for Stella Lefty with Boston. We'll throw in Tim McGraw with Please Remember Me from one of my all-time favorite Tim McGraw albums. I talk about it often where I own every album Tim McGraw's ever put out. And I don't know that I can say that about every artist. Next to that, I think I would say every Randy Travis album, probably every Garth album, and close to having every single Eric Church album. But I have every album that Tim McGraw has ever put out. And I love every single one of those. I could listen to them at any drop of a day. We will hear Please Remember Me out of his 1999 album, A Place in the Sun. Also, we'll throw in Toby.
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0: Stella Lefty in Boston here inside the saloon. I don't care what you say. I don't care what you think of me. If you think I should be listening to good old George Strait, Keith Whitley music all the time, which I love. Those are my top all-time favorite country music singers, along with Randy Travis and that traditional sounding country. But there is just something about that song by Stella Lefty in Boston that I just cannot get out of my head. Truly an earworm, and I love it. Hey, tomorrow's already Thursday Throwback Thursday, and I'm digging on that. We will dust off some of your all-time favorites. If you love the history of country music and stories behind the greatest country songs of all time, we invite you to join us each and every day on our Facebook and TikTok. 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
1: Juneau weather.
2: Mostly cloudy with areas of patchy fog developing late. We'll see precipitation come to an end. Some clearing overnight with a low in the upper 40s. Sunny and quiet weather ahead on Thursday. We should reach 62 for the high. It'll be clear on Thursday night. Tarlo mid-40s. And then for Friday, mostly sunny with a high back into the low 60s. Our next weather update in less than 30 minutes. This is Juneau Media Center meteorologist Dan Holliday.
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Yeah, you got to have a plan after all the bars are closed. Everybody knows that. Thomas Rhett, Charlie Derrick, kicking off hour one of my show here tonight. Hey there. Appreciate y'all joining me. Here's Vince Gill.

0: Here's Happened to Me, Russell Dickerson, Charlie Derrick. Well, everybody knows this song by Josh Turner. You know, the baby locked them doors and turned the lights down low. Your man. Everybody knows the song. But did you know, who wrote that? I just found this out the other day. It blew me away. Chris Stapleton wrote that song. It was, of course, obviously before he, he was a household name. But he's the one who wrote that. The very first song for Josh Turner, very first hit for Josh Turner, is written by Chris Stapleton. It's a good one. It's on the way. Coming up next.
1: Juneau weather.
2: Mostly cloudy with areas of fog overnight. Our low temperature will be in the upper 40s. Could see some of that stick around through early on Thursday morning. Then partly sunny and a bit warmer with a high in the low 60s. Thursday night's going to be clear. Our low 45. And the outlook for Friday, mostly sunny and dry with a high in the low to mid 60s. Mid 60s Saturday. Our next weather update in less than 30 minutes. This is Juneau Media Center meteorologist Ann Holliday.
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0: Here's Kenny Chesney and Carry On. Charlie Derrick, well, you don't want to work now if you're about to go on a date with somebody and you say, hey, want to get some mud on the tires? You know, which was, you know, just a code for, hey, let's go park and we'll make out in the woods. You'll get a little mud on the tires. Wonder how it worked now. You know, back in the day, it worked. You know, of course, I say it worked, you know. You know, it was a line that a lot of people probably used back in the day. I wonder how it'd work if, you know, if somebody tried it in 2026. I don't know. I do know the song is a great song. It's by Kenny or Brad Paisley, and I got it. Got a request for it, and I'm about to play it. Coming up next.
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0: Boy, that's a good feeling, isn't it? You know, you're going through some stuff, and then all of a sudden you're beginning to get back to yourself. It's just such a good feeling. Loving life again is what you're doing. Ella Langley and one of her new songs here with the Charlie Derrick Show. Hey, I appreciate y'all joining me on the show here tonight. I hope everything's going good for you so far.
1: Juno weather.
2: Mostly cloudy with areas of fog overnight. Our low temperature will be in the upper 40s. Could see some of that stick around through early on Thursday morning, then partly sunny and a bit warmer with a high in the low 60s. Thursday night's going to be clear, our low 45. And the outlook for Friday, mostly sunny and dry with a high in the low to mid-60s, mid-60s Saturday. Our next weather update in less than 30 minutes. This is Juno Media Center meteorologist Ann Holliday.
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14: Hi.

She was storming through the house that day, and I could tell she was leaving. And I thought, oh, she'll be back, till she turned around and pointed at the wall and said,

0: I was listening to an interview with her, Lainey Wilson, her new song, and Phone Keys Wallet, Charlie Durek here. And she was saying in the interview, you know, since she got married, you know, she kind of quit working out, started eating a little bit more of the stuff that she's always wanted to eat. You know how you kind of deny yourself that when you're trying to stay in shape, or you do for the most part. Well, she got married and, you know, kind of, well, she didn't let herself go. You saw her on game day last Saturday when she was picking LSU over Clemson. Boy, they clobbered them, didn't they? But she was on College game day and she looked real good, but she said, yeah, she's back into the workout routine. She said it ain't the most happy time in her life. Of course it never is, but boy, it's worth it when you look that good and you feel that good too, and plus she sounds that good too. I don't think working out making any difference there, but that working out business ain't something I ever wanted to do, but something kind of you got to do, or at least I think.
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2: Mostly cloudy with areas of fog overnight. Our low temperature will be in the upper 40s. Could see some of that stick around through early on Thursday morning. Then partly sunny and a bit warmer with a high in the low 60s. Thursday night's going to be clear. Our low 45. And the outlook for Friday, mostly sunny and dry with a high in the low to mid 60s. Mid 60s Saturday. Our next weather update in less than 30 minutes. This is Juneau Media Center meteorologist Ann Holliday.
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0: Boy, I tell you what, that's a song everybody was singing with, singing along with. Everybody still is, too. It's a bar song, getting tipsy. Shaboozy here with Charlie. It was back several years ago, about 15 years ago. Was it 15? Yeah, probably about 50. Yeah, about 15 years ago, maybe 14 years ago. Everybody was singing along with this Carrie Underwood song, Before He Cheats. She's taking a Louisville Slugger to his headlights. And that song, just got a request for it. Kaylee wanted to hear it, so I told her I'd put it on. It's coming up next.
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0: Say so. Say so, Dan and Shay, Charlie Derrick is a Tracy Lawrence song, and it was about how Daddy had a girlfriend in another town. He was listening to a lot of Hank. Now, I ain't talking Hank Jr. I was talking about Hank Sr. And sister calls herself Sexy Grandma. It's just a song about how the whole family, you know, pretty much the whole family's life. You know what it is, don't you? It's Time Marches On, one of my favorites from Tracy Lawrence. It's coming up next. You want to stick around and listen to it like I am.
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2: Mostly cloudy with areas of fog overnight. Our low temperature will be in the upper 40s. Could see some of that stick around through early on Thursday morning. Then partly sunny and a bit warmer with a high in the low 60s. Thursday night's going to be clear. Our low 45. And the outlook for Friday, mostly sunny and dry with a high in the low to mid 60s. Mid 60s Saturday. Our next weather update in less than 30 minutes. This is Juneau Media Center meteorologist Ann Holliday.
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You grab you a couple of pina coladas and sing along with that Garth Brooks song. 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Garth is coming up here next, but right now.

0: Sanders, South of Sanity, Zach Top, Charlie Derrick. You know, I about decided this is my favorite. This song about to play by Alan Jackson is my favorite from Alan Jackson. You know, he had so many. It's hard to say, okay, that's my number one favorite song by Alan Jackson. But I believe it is. It's Living on Love. It's coming up next.
1: Juneau weather.
2: Mostly cloudy with areas of fog overnight. Our low temperature will be in the upper 40s. Could see some of that stick around through early on Thursday morning, then partly sunny and a bit warmer with a high in the low 60s. Thursday night's going to be clear, our low 45. And the outlook for Friday, mostly sunny and dry with a high in the low to mid-60s, mid-60s Saturday. Our next weather update in less than 30 minutes. This is Juneau Media Center meteorologist Ann Holliday.
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0: I'll tell you another thing everybody liked back in the day is when she'd strut around in those blue jeans. Everybody loved Baby when she put her blue jeans on. Holy cow, I hadn't heard that song in a long time. Mel McDaniel just got a request for it. Joe wanted to hear it, so I told him I'd put it on. It's coming up next.
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0: It's Lord and Lena, Chase Matthew, and all my exes, Charlie Derrick. You know, with football being back in, you know, I doubt I'm. Andrea brought up wanting to go see Practical Magic 2, you know, Sandra Bullock and Nicole Kidman. Did y'all see the first one? It was a pretty good little movie, the first one 20 years ago. And I saw the trailer on number two. And I told Andrea, I said, well, if you want to go on Friday night, we could go on Friday night, but, before I come into work. But she said, no, I want to go on Saturday. And I said, well, sorry. I got football, darling. But it does look like a pretty good movie. Practical Magic 2 opening up on the big screen this weekend.
1: Juneau weather.
2: Mostly cloudy with areas of fog overnight. Our low temperature will be in the upper 40s. Could see some of that stick around through early on Thursday morning. Then partly sunny and a bit warmer with a high in the low 60s. Thursday night's going to be clear. Our low 45. And the outlook for Friday, mostly sunny and dry with a high in the low to mid-60s, mid-60s Saturday. Our next weather update in less than 30 minutes. This is Juneau Media Center meteorologist Ann Holliday.
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0: New to new, yeah. It's Taylor Swift here with the Childhood Eric Show. You know, me and Jackson were talking about that new Riley Green song. He asked me to put it on. I'm not as thinky as you drunk I am. And it's coming up. I'm about to put it on. But we were talking about that how we both said, not that we're gamblers or anything, but we both were saying, I bet it wins some awards, you know, during the award season this year. CMA is coming up in November. Bet it's a winner. I mean, it's such a good song. You know, I thought it'd be one of those songs that would like for, you know, a couple of minutes and then say, okay, that's enough of that. But it's, man, it's hanging on strong, isn't it? But Riley Green, of course, everybody loves him anyway. But Riley Green, Thinks as Drunk I Am, coming up next.
1: Juno weather.
2: Mostly cloudy with areas of fog overnight. Our low temperature will be in the upper 40s. Could see some of that stick around through early on Thursday morning, then partly sunny and a bit warmer with a high in the low 60s. Thursday night's going to be clear, our low 45, and the outlook for Friday, mostly sunny and dry with a high in the low to mid-60s, mid-60s Saturday. Our next weather update in less than 30 minutes. This is Juno Media Center meteorologist Ann Holliday.
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0: That's a great video, too. If you haven't seen the video, you got to go look at that. Riley Green and Thinks You're Drunk I Am. Charlie Derek Witcher, here we are getting dangerously close to the weekend. Feeling pretty good, too. I hope you're having a good night so far. You an NFL fan, man. I guarantee you you're in a good mood with NFL underway. Shoot, man, we got another game tonight. L.A. They're playing in Australia. L.A. and San Francisco are going to be playing for the Thursday night football game tonight.
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0: Yeah, you ain't got to tell that girl anything and nothing. She already knows it. She's country and she knows it. Luke Bryan, Charlie Derrick. So over 30 years ago, and the first time I heard this song from Trace Atkins, I'm about to play it again coming up here next, and I can't wait to hear it again. 30 years later, I still love this thing. I left something turned on at home. It's Trace coming up next.
1: Juno weather.
2: Mostly cloudy with areas of fog overnight. Our low temperature will be in the upper 40s. Could see some of that stick around through early on Thursday morning, then partly sunny and a bit warmer with a high in the low 60s. Thursday night's going to be clear, our low 45. And the outlook for Friday, mostly sunny and dry with a high in the low to mid 60s, mid 60s Saturday. Our next weather update in less than 30 minutes. This is Juno Media Center meteorologist Ann Holliday.
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Yeah, that's an easy song to sing along with, ain't it? Know all the words to that one, Brigger. You do too. Brooks and Dunn, Lost and Found. Charlie Derrick kicking off another long set of continuous country music. How about a little Carrie Underwood? Here's Two Black Cadillacs.

0: Well, you know, I don't know how you think about it. It's Thursday, dangerously close to the weekend, since we're already drinking with Zach John King there. Why not just keep the volume turned up as loud as it'll go for Drinking My Hand? Eric Church, stick around. He's next.
1: Juneau weather. Mostly cloudy with areas of fog overnight. Our low temperature will be in the upper 40s. Could see some of that stick around through early on Thursday morning, then partly sunny and a bit warmer with a high in the low 60s. Thursday night's going to be clear, our low 45. And the outlook for Friday, mostly sunny and dry with a high in the low to mid-60s, mid-60s Saturday. Our next weather update in less than 30 minutes. This is Juneau Media Center meteorologist Ann Holliday.
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0: Sleepless in a Hotel Room, Luke Holmes and Charlie Derrick. Do y'all have any desire to go to like Australia? You know, a lot of people go to like Spain, and you know, and I'm sure Spain and Australia and places like that are just fine, but there are so many places here in the U.S. that I hadn't seen yet that's a whole lot easier to get to. I was thinking about that Australia thing because football game tonight, we got the Rams and the 49ers playing in Australia. I did not realize it, but that's a 16-hour flight from Los Angeles and San Francisco from the West Coast. 16 hours one way, 16 hours on a plane.
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0: Get Your Hands Up. It's Jelly Roll, his new song, Charlie Derrick. Y'all ever have a drunker, you know, a drunker of a car? Wasn't much to the car, but the radio. Man, everybody say, yeah, I can't wait to get in a, his or her car because that radio is so good. There ain't nothing wrong with the radio. You remember that song? The reason I'm bringing that up is, I mean, didn't everybody have a junk? I had a junker, but radio wasn't. Radio was pretty much a junker too, but Aaron Tippin, his deal was different. He his car was a junker, but it wasn't nothing wrong with the radio. It's a great tune. Got a request for it. About to play it. Coming up next.
1: Juneau weather.
2: Mostly cloudy with areas of fog overnight. Our low temperature will be in the upper 40s. Could see some of that stick around through early on Thursday morning. Then partly sunny and a bit warmer with a high in the low 60s. Thursday night's going to be clear, our low 45, and the outlook for Friday, mostly sunny and dry with a high in the low to mid-60s, mid-60s Saturday. Our next weather update in less than 30 minutes. This is Juneau Media Center meteorologist Ann Holliday.
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like it, I love it, I want some more of it. It's Tim here with the Charlie Derrick Say. Good morning, appreciate you joining me. It's a Thursday, me and you waking up dangerously close to the weekend.

0: course, everybody loves that song, but did you know, you know who her dad is? I didn't know this till yesterday. Her dad was the guy who invented Groupon. And did you know that? Because I didn't. Stella Lefty's dad is. And a lot of people saying, well, you wouldn't be where you are if you didn't have your daddy's money. Well, you know, okay. You know, I don't have a problem with that. I mean, I don't think, you know, somebody's talented because your dad's rich, but a lot of people, you know how people are sometimes. But Stella Lefty's dad is, you remember Groupon, and is it still around? I don't even know if it's still around, but her dad's the one who came up with it. Stella Lefty in Boston. Hey, it's the Charlie Derrick Show. What about now? Let's do it right now. It's Lone Star going to sing about doing it right now. Coming up next.
1: Juneau weather. Mostly cloudy with areas of fog overnight. Our low temperature will be in the upper 40s. Could see some of that stick around through early on Thursday morning. Then partly sunny and a bit warmer with a high in the low 60s. Thursday night's going to be clear. Our low 45. And the outlook for Friday, mostly sunny and dry with a high in the low to mid 60s. Mid 60s Saturday. Our next weather update in less than 30 minutes. This is Juneau Media Center meteorologist Ann Holliday.
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0: Speaking of riding, George Burge and Luke Bryan, Charlie Derrick, it's just one of the worst stories that you ever want to hear, but it's one of the best songs that you've ever heard. Garth Brooks and the Beaches of Cheyenne. Gah, ghostly song, isn't it? Got a request for it. About to play it, too. Coming up next.
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0: Well, we're going to have to figure out somebody else to carry it on, Kenny Chesney, because that's going to do it for me. I got to pack them up, shining on out of here. I'll see y'all back a little bit later on tonight. It's Charlie Derrick. Like to thank you for letting me be myself.
1: Juneau weather. Mostly cloudy with areas of fog overnight. Our low temperature will be in the upper 40s. Could see some of that stick around through early on Thursday morning. Then partly sunny and a bit warmer with a high in the low 60s. Thursday night's going to be clear. Our low 45. And the outlook for Friday, mostly sunny and dry with a high in the low to mid 60s. Mid 60s Saturday. Our next weather update in less than 30 minutes. This is Juneau Media Center meteorologist Ann Holliday.
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5: From the capital city, I'm Grace Dumas, and here are the stories we're following this hour. NAMI Juno is inviting parents, caregivers, and other trusted adults to a community event next week aimed at helping them recognize and respond to youth struggling with suicidal thoughts. Charity Anderson with the National Alliance on Mental Illness said many young people hide their distress behind a smile, even as their behavior changes. Warning signs can include withdrawing from friends, shifting how they use social media, and major changes in sleep or eating patterns.
6: It's really easy sometimes for people just to mask how they're feeling. You know, they'll put on a smile, pretend everything is fine, but in the background, maybe they are isolating a lot more.
5: The free presentation, Signs of Suicide, will be held September 17th from 5 to 6:30 p.m. at Floyd Dryden. Anderson said it is geared toward parents, caregivers, coaches, and any adults who regularly interact with youth. The program is built around the message, ACT, acknowledge that something is wrong, showing the person you care, and tell a trusted adult or help them connect with support. Anderson said it is important for adults to share their own experiences with mental health struggles when appropriate, to normalize those feelings and show youth they are not alone. She also encouraged people to ask directly if they are worried someone may be suicidal, calling the long-held fear that the question might put the idea in their head a myth.
6: Unfortunately, we're seeing these signs in younger kids. That is why we are doing presentations. There are a lot of supports out there, and I think the more that the adults in the lives of these youth talk about, you know, their own struggles or open up about things that they maybe have gone through in the past is really, really helpful.
5: The event will include food, youth activities, and supervised childcare so adults can focus on the presentation. President Donald Trump says he plans to campaign in Alaska for Republican U.S. Senator Dan Sullivan and has suggested there could be legal action against another candidate with the same name. Trump made the comments last week while speaking with reporters and Republican lawmakers. Dan J. Sullivan, a Petersburg Republican who is challenging the incumbent, has received about 2.5% of the vote in the August primary. He remained on the ballot after finishing third and has said he intends to stay in the race. Trump has repeatedly claimed, without providing evidence, that Dan J. Sullivan is a fraudulent candidate who could take votes away from the incumbent. During a September 2nd dinner with Republican lawmakers, Trump said Dan J. Sullivan could take 2 or 3 percentage points from the incumbent and called that situation illegal. He then told U.S. Attorney General Todd Blanche, quote, "I think, Todd, you have a legal case on that." NBC News previously reported that the Justice Department had issued grand jury subpoenas as part of a possible investigation into Dan J. Sullivan's campaign. The Alaska Beacon says it has not independently verified that report. Under Alaska's ranked choice voting system, the top four candidates in the primary advanced to the general election. Dan J. Sullivan said he will not let Trump's comments force him out of the race. He says he's running to represent the Alaskans who voted for him and to uphold the state's ranked choice voting system. The general election is November 3rd. You're up to date with News of the North. I'm Grace Dumas.
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4: Juno weather.
8: Widespread areas of dense fog will continue this morning. We become partly cloudy this afternoon with a high temperature in the low 60s and a light northwest wind. We'll be clear this evening, our low in the upper 40s. Mostly sunny with dry weather ahead on Friday, our high 64. Clear and 47 Friday night. Sunny and mid-60s expected on Saturday. Our next weather update in less than 30 minutes. This is Juno Media Center meteorologist Dan Holliday.
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4: 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I cannot support Mary under any circumstances.
2: SLF PAC is responsible for the content of this advertising, paid for by SLF PAC, not authorized by any candidate or candidates committee. www.slfpac.org.
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10: 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Dan Sullivan keeps working for himself, and it costs Alaska way too much.
11: I'm Mary Peltola. I'm running for U.S. Senate, and I approve this message.
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0: Juno weather.
1: Widespread areas of dense fog will continue this morning. We become partly cloudy this afternoon with a high temperature in the low 60s and a light northwest wind. We'll be clear this evening, our low in the upper 40s. Mostly sunny with dry weather ahead on Friday, our high 64. Clear and 47 Friday night. Sunny and mid-60s expected on Saturday. Our next weather update in less than 30 minutes. This is Juno Media Center meteorologist Dan Holliday.
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5: From the capital city, I'm Grace Dumas, and here are the stories we're following this hour. NAMI Juno is inviting parents, caregivers, and other trusted adults to a community event next week aimed at helping them recognize and respond to youth struggling with suicidal thoughts. Charity Anderson with the National Alliance on Mental Illness said many young people hide their distress behind a smile, even as their behavior changes. Warning signs can include withdrawing from friends, shifting how they use social media, and major changes in sleep or eating patterns.
6: It's really easy sometimes for people just to mask how they're feeling. You know, they'll put on a smile, pretend everything is fine, but in the background, maybe they are isolating a lot more.
5: The free presentation, Signs of Suicide, will be held September 17th from 5 to 6:30 p.m. at Floyd Dryden. Anderson said it is geared toward parents, caregivers, coaches, and any adults who regularly interact with youth. The program is built around the message, ACT, acknowledge that something is wrong, showing the person you care, and tell a trusted adult or help them connect with support. Anderson said it is important for adults to share their own experiences with mental health struggles when appropriate, to normalize those feelings and show youth they are not alone. She also encouraged people to ask directly if they are worried someone may be suicidal, calling the long-held fear that the question might put the idea in their head a myth.
6: Unfortunately, we're seeing these signs in younger kids. That is why we are doing presentations. There are a lot of supports out there, and I think the more that the adults in the lives of these youth talk about, you know, their own struggles or open up about things that they maybe have gone through in the past is really, really helpful.
5: The event will include food, youth activities, and supervised childcare so adults can focus on the presentation. President Donald Trump says he plans to campaign in Alaska for Republican U.S. Senator Dan Sullivan and has suggested there could be legal action against another candidate with the same name. Trump made the comments last week while speaking with reporters and Republican lawmakers. Dan J. Sullivan, a Petersburg Republican who is challenging the incumbent, has received about 2.5% of the vote in the August primary. He remained on the ballot after finishing third and has said he intends to stay in the race. Trump has repeatedly claimed, without providing evidence, that Dan J. Sullivan is a fraudulent candidate who could take votes away from the incumbent. During a September 2nd dinner with Republican lawmakers, Trump said Dan J. Sullivan could take 2 or 3 percentage points from the incumbent and called that situation illegal. He then told U.S. Attorney General Todd Blanche, quote, "I think, Todd, you have a legal case on that." NBC News previously reported that the Justice Department had issued grand jury subpoenas as part of a possible investigation into Dan J. Sullivan's campaign. The Alaska Beacon says it has not independently verified that report. Under Alaska's ranked choice voting system, the top 4 candidates in the primary advanced to the general election. Dan J. Sullivan said he will not let Trump's comments force him out of the race. He says he's running to represent the Alaskans who voted for him and to uphold the state's ranked choice voting system. The general election is November 3rd. You're up to date with News of the North. I'm Grace Dumas.
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4: Juno weather.
8: Widespread areas of dense fog will continue this morning. We become partly cloudy this afternoon with a high temperature in the low 60s and a light northwest wind. We'll be clear this evening, our low in the upper 40s. Mostly sunny with dry weather ahead on Friday, our high 64. Clear and 47 Friday night. Sunny and mid-60s expected on Saturday. Our next weather update in less than 30 minutes. This is Juno Media Center meteorologist Ann Holliday.
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6: A century has passed since a September morning changed America. Some remember every detail. Others weren't born yet. These are the stories we must continue to tell. September 11th, 25 years later.
7: Hi, everyone. My name is Kate Levy. I was 10 years old on 9/11. My dad was a firefighter down at the South Shore Seaport, Engine 4, Ladder 15. Engine 4, Ladder 15 was a few blocks away from the World Trade Center. New York City was my dad's backyard. He used to take us on family field trips. We would rollerblade around Battery Park, visit the firehouse. I loved visiting the firehouse when I was younger, and he really made it a second home for us. On 9/11, I was at school when I got news that the Twin Towers were hit. My 10-year-old mind was just thinking, you know, I know he's there. I know he has to be there. When I got home that day, my brother was listening to the tapes, and I later found out that my dad was on the radio calls.
8: I tell you, listen carefully. I'm sending all the injured down to Airline 40. There's about 10 to 15 people coming down to you.
9: Yep. Okay.
10: The 9-4-4-5. We got two isolated pockets of fire. We should be able to knock it down with two lines. Radio that. 78 floor, numerous 1045 call horn.
9: 478.
7: You know, having that gift of listening to his voice and hearing his calm and collectiveness is such a gift. And it just reminds me so much of the man my dad was and how he inspires me to this day. At one point in the tapes, he said, "I'll be right to you." And that just really spoke to who my dad was. I know that that day he wanted to make sure everyone got to safety. And I just remember the way that my small town came together, the way that I witnessed New York City coming together is something I'll always remember.
6: 25 years later, we remember those who were lost, honor those who answered the call, and keep their stories alive. September 11th, 25 years later, we remember.
0: Guys like Congressman Nick Begich, they think they can play by their own rules, lining their pockets at our expense. Nick Begich voted for the biggest health care cuts in history to fund a massive tax break for himself and his billionaire buddies. 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We need a fighter who'll unrig the corrupt system. That's why we need independent Bill Hill. An Alaska native commercial fisherman, Bill Hill believes hard work should build a good life. In Congress, Bill Hill will make billionaires and corporations pay their fair share so we can lower costs up here, from health care to gas and groceries. Nick Begich backs billionaires. Bill Hill backs Alaskans. Vote Bill Hill, the fighter Alaskans need now. 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
1: In Alaska, we do things our own way, overcome challenges others can't even fathom, and we're fiercely loyal. And for Mary Peltola, there's no party and no politics that gets in the way of what Alaska needs. Ranked one of the most independent members of Congress, Mary took on Joe Biden to secure the border and fight back against the flow of illegal immigration. She took him on again to protect our gun rights, earning Mary an A rating from the NRA. And when Joe Biden's Interior Secretary started shutting Alaska development down, Mary helped push through the largest oil project in our state in decades. In the Senate, she'll crack down on the corruption that's raising our costs and be the independent fighter we need. With Mary Peltola, it's always Alaska first.
2: I'm Mary Peltola. I'm running for U.S. Senate, and I approve this message.
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0: weather.
1: Widespread areas of dense fog will continue this morning. We become partly cloudy this afternoon with a high temperature in the low 60s and a light northwest wind. We'll be clear this evening, our low in the upper 40s. Mostly sunny with dry weather ahead on Friday, our high 64. Clear and 47 Friday night. Sunny and mid-60s expected on Saturday. Our next weather update in less than 30 minutes. This is Juno Media Center meteorologist Ann Holliday.
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4: From the capital city, I'm Jim Miller. Here's the stories we're following this hour. Juneau School campus was briefly placed on lockdown yesterday morning after a man seen walking in the nearby woods carrying a rifle. Police there say they got a report at around 8:05 in the morning of an adult man who had parked on Renninger Street before entering the woods near a playground. School administrators immediately activated emergency protocols, placing the campus on temporary lockdown as a precaution. Juneau police searched the nearby trails, locating the man. According to JPD, the man told officers he was going hunting. Police determined there was no threats to students or staff, and the lockdown was lifted. JPD says officers responded out of an abundance of caution. They thank school officials and the public for their cooperation. City and Borough of Juneau and Central Council of Tlingit and Haida working with property owners and community partners on a cleanup effort in an area behind Willoughby and Capitol Avenues. The area includes the historic Auk Village District and has faced longstanding concerns involving waste, junk, vehicles, and other public health, safety, and environmental issues. Cleanup begins this week on properties on Village Street as well as in city rights of way. Crews are removing junk vehicles, waste, and debris. City Manager Katie Castor expected to provide an update on the effort at the Juneau Assembly's September 14 meeting. The city and Tlingit and Haida say the goal is to make the area safer and healthier while recognizing the complex circumstances of people currently living or using the area. The group says they also plan to connect people with mental health, recovery, housing, and other supportive services when possible, and say the effort is intended to address immediate health and safety concerns while working towards longer-term stewardship of the area. They also say those future efforts will recognize the historical significance of the Auk Village District. Cleanup involves the city, Tlingit and Haida, property owners, service providers, and other community partners. NAMI Juneau is inviting parents, caregivers, and other trusted adults to a community event next week aimed at helping them recognize and respond to youth struggling with suicidal thoughts. Charity Anderson with the National Alliance on Mental Illness said many young people hide their distress behind a smile even as their behavior changes.
5: It's really easy sometimes for people just to mask how they're feeling. You know, they'll put on a smile, pretend everything is fine, but in the background, maybe they are isolating a lot more.
4: The free presentation, Signs of Suicide, will be held September 17, 5 to 6:30 p.m. at Floyd Dryden. Anderson says it is geared towards parents, caregivers, coaches, and any adults who regularly contact with youth. The program built around the message, act, acknowledge that something is wrong, show the person you care, and tell a trusted adult or help them connect with support. Anderson says it's important for adults to share their own experiences with mental health struggles when appropriate, to normalize those feelings and show youth they are not alone. She also encouraged people to ask directly if they're worried someone may be suicidal, calling the long-held fear that the question might put the idea in their head a myth. The event will include food, youth activities, and supervised child care so adults can focus on the presentation. President Trump says he plans to campaign in Alaska for Republican Senator Dan Sullivan and has suggested there could be legal action against another candidate with the same name. Trump made the comments last week while speaking with reporters and Republican lawmakers. Dan J. Sullivan, a Petersburg Republican who was challenging the incumbent, has received about 2.5% of the vote in the August primary. He remained on the ballot after finishing third and has said he intends to stay in the race. Trump has repeatedly claimed without providing evidence that Dan J. Sullivan is a fraudulent candidate who could take votes away from the incumbent. During a September 2nd dinner with Republican lawmakers, Trump said Dan J. Sullivan could take 2 or 3 percentage points from the incumbent and called the situation illegal. He then told U.S. Attorney General Todd Blanche, saying, "I think, Todd, you have a legal case on that." NBC News previously reported that the Justice Department had issued a grand jury subpoenas as part of a possible investigation into Dan J. Sullivan's campaign. The Alaska Beacon says it's not independently verified, the report. Under Alaska's ranked choice voting system, the top 4 candidates in the primary advanced to the general election. Dan J. Sullivan says he will not let Trump's comments force him out of the race. He says he's running to represent the Alaskans who voted for him and to uphold the state's ranked choice voting system. The general election is November 3rd. Now you're up to date with News of the North. I'm Jim Miller.
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7: Juno weather.
8: Widespread areas of dense fog will continue this morning. We become partly cloudy this afternoon with a high temperature in the low 60s and a light northwest wind. We'll be clear this evening, our low in the upper 40s. Mostly sunny with dry weather ahead on Friday, our high 64. Clear and 47 Friday night. Sunny and mid-60s expected on Saturday. Our next weather update in less than 30 minutes. This is Juno Media Center meteorologist Dan Holliday.
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3: 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Here's Senator Dan Sullivan on Your Choice this year.
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7: A quarter century has passed since a September morning changed America. Some remember every detail. Others weren't born yet. These are the stories we must continue to tell. September 11th, 25 years later.
8: Hi, my name is Jonathan Egan. On 9/11/2001, I lost my father, Michael Egan, and my aunt, Christine Egan. I was in Los Angeles. It was my first week of college. And I remember that morning vividly. My resident director knocked on our door and asked for me. I'd been at college for less than a week, my freshman year, so I was pretty surprised that they were coming and asking for me and that I was already in trouble, is what I assumed. It didn't take long for me to go to the door. At that very moment, my roommates were in the living room watching TV. As I'm going to say hello to the resident director, my roommates are screaming, "Hey, John, look at your city." At that moment, I saw the towers falling. I knew right away. Fortunately, I was able to speak with my mother shortly after that, and we were one of the few lucky people that received a phone call from our loved one. My father was able to call my mom and let him know they were stuck on the 103rd floor of the South Tower and that he didn't think they were making it out of there. Shortly after, the phone dropped as my mom's watching the TV, and we knew he was 103 floors up when the tower went down. I knew my aunt was somewhere else in the building, but I did have that, what you may call peace of mind, that didn't need to look for my father, that there was no way he survived that. He was gone. Now that I'm a father of an almost five-year-old boy and an almost two-year-old girl, the entire narrative around the 9/11, the events, is more important to me than ever. I see my children already asking questions about their grandfather, about what happened that day. And although there's no necessarily right or wrong way to do it, to explain it to them and to teach them this event in history and how it impacted our family, I think it's important that we do tell the story, we do share our stories and the different views, because there are so many, and help people understand really what happened in 2001 and what's happened every day since 2001. The people that have been affected, the families that suffered loss, military, first responders, the disease and the struggle that have come out of the cleanup and everything that occurred with the aftermath. And that story is important.
7: 25 years later, we remember those who were lost, honor those who answered the call, and keep their stories alive. September 11th, 25 years later, we remember.
9: The more we learn about Dan Sullivan, the worse it gets. While Alaskans struggle to pay the bills, Sullivan was tripling his own net worth in D.C. and working against Alaska. Sullivan sided with the trawl fleet, gutting protections for small boat fishermen, and refusing to back efforts to limit bycatch. So it's no surprise that he got hundreds of thousands of dollars from big factory trawlers, the same Seattle executives destroying Alaska fisheries. Now we know that Sullivan was even invested in a foreign farmed salmon company, the biggest competitor to Alaska wild salmon in the world. When he sold the stock off, Sullivan made thousands of dollars for himself. And then he broke Congress's insider trading law, hiding the trade for months. Dan Sullivan keeps working for himself, and it costs Alaska way too much.
10: I'm Mary Peltola. I'm running for U.S. Senate, and I approve this message.
9: Paid for by Alaskans for Mary.

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1: Widespread areas of dense fog will continue this morning. We become partly cloudy this afternoon with a high temperature in the low 60s and a light northwest wind. We'll be clear this evening, our low in the upper 40s. Mostly sunny with dry weather ahead on Friday, our high 64. Clear and 47 Friday night. Sunny and mid-60s expected on Saturday. Our next weather update in less than 30 minutes. This is Juno Media Center meteorologist Dan Holliday.
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6: Spent 3 years in the Army, became an officer. 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
4: SLF PAC is responsible for the content of this advertising, paid for by SLF PAC, not authorized by any candidate or candidates committee, www.slfpac.org.
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5: From the capital city, I'm Jim Miller. Here's the stories we're following this hour. Juno School campus was briefly placed on lockdown yesterday morning after a man seen walking into nearby woods carrying a rifle. Police there say they got a report at around 8:05 in the morning of an adult man who had parked on Renninger Street before entering the woods near a playground. School administrators immediately activated emergency protocols, placing the campus on temporary lockdown as a precaution. Juno police searched the nearby trails, locating the man. According to JPD, the man told officers he was going hunting. Police determined there was no threats to students or staff, and the lockdown was lifted. JPD says officers responded out of an abundance of caution. They thank school officials and the public for their cooperation. City and Borough of Juneau and Central Council of Clinkit and Haida working with property owners and community partners on a cleanup effort in an area behind Willoughby and Capitol Avenues. The area includes the historic Hawk Village District and has faced longstanding concerns involving waste, junk, vehicles, and other public health, safety, and environmental issues. Cleanup begins this week on properties on Village Street as well as in city rights of way. Crews are removing junk vehicles, waste, and debris. City Manager Katie Castor expected to provide an update on the effort at the Juneau Assembly's September 14 meeting. The city and Clinkit and Haida say the goal is to make the area safer and healthier while recognizing the complex circumstances of people currently living or using the area. The group says they also plan to connect people with mental health, recovery, housing, and other supportive services when possible, and say the effort is intended to address immediate health and safety concerns while working towards longer-term stewardship of the area. They also say those future efforts will recognize the historical significance of the Hawk Village District. Cleanup involves the city, Clinkit and Haida, property owners, service providers, and other community partners. NAMI Juno is inviting parents, caregivers, and other trusted adults to a community event next week aimed at helping them recognize and respond to youth struggling with suicidal thoughts. Charity Anderson with the National Alliance on Mental Illness said many young people hide their distress behind a smile even as their behavior changes.
6: It's really easy sometimes for people just to mask how they're feeling. You know, they'll put on a smile, pretend everything is fine, but in the background, maybe they are isolating a lot more.
5: The free presentation, Signs of Suicide, will be held September 17, 5 to 6:30 p.m. at Floyd Dryden. Anderson says it is geared towards parents, caregivers, coaches, and any adults who regularly contact with youth. The program built around the message, act, acknowledge that something is wrong, show the person you care, and tell a trusted adult or help them connect with support. Anderson says it's important for adults to share their own experiences with mental health struggles when appropriate, to normalize those feelings and show youth they are not alone. She also encouraged people to ask directly if they're worried someone may be suicidal, calling the long-held fear that the question might put the idea in their head a myth. The event will include food, youth activities, and supervised childcare so adults can focus on the presentation. President Trump says he plans to campaign in Alaska for Republican Senator Dan Sullivan and has suggested there could be legal action against another candidate with the same name. Trump made the comments last week while speaking with reporters and Republican lawmakers. Dan J. Sullivan, a Petersburg Republican who was challenging the incumbent, has received about 2.5% of the vote in the August primary. He remained on the ballot after finishing third and has said he intends to stay in the race. Trump has repeatedly claimed, without providing evidence, that Dan J. Sullivan is a fraudulent candidate who could take votes away from the incumbent. During a September 2nd dinner with Republican lawmakers, Trump said Dan J. Sullivan could take 2 or 3 percentage points from the incumbent and called the situation illegal. He then told U.S. Attorney General Todd Blanche, saying, "I think, Todd, you have a legal case on that." NBC News previously reported that the Justice Department had issued a grand jury subpoenas as part of a possible investigation into Dan J. Sullivan's campaign. The Alaska Beacon says it's not independently verified the report. Under Alaska's ranked choice voting system, the top 4 candidates in the primary advanced to the general election. Dan J. Sullivan says he will not let Trump's comments force him out of the race. He says he's running to represent the Alaskans who voted for him and to uphold the state's ranked choice voting system. The general election is November 3rd. Now you're up to date with News of the North. I'm Jim Miller.
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8: Juneau weather.
9: Widespread areas of dense fog will continue this morning. We become partly cloudy this afternoon with a high temperature in the low 60s and a light northwest wind. We'll be clear this evening, our low in the upper 40s. Mostly sunny with dry weather ahead on Friday, our high 64. Clear and 47 Friday night. Sunny and mid-60s expected on Saturday. Our next weather update in less than 30 minutes. This is Juneau Media Center meteorologist Dan Holliday.
10: In Alaska, we do things our own way. 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And we're fiercely loyal. 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She took him on again to protect our gun rights, earning Mary an A rating from the NRA. And when Joe Biden's Interior Secretary started shutting Alaska development down, Mary helped push through the largest oil project in our state in decades. In the Senate, she'll crack down on the corruption that's raising our costs and be the independent fighter we need. With Mary Peltola, it's always Alaska first.
11: I'm Mary Peltola. I'm running for U.S. Senate, and I approve this message.
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8: All new drinks are now at McDonald's. 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

0: Juno weather.
1: Widespread areas of dense fog will continue this morning. We become partly cloudy this afternoon with a high temperature in the low 60s and a light northwest wind. We'll be clear this evening, our low in the upper 40s. Mostly sunny with dry weather ahead on Friday, our high 64. Clear and 47 Friday night. Sunny and mid-60s expected on Saturday. Our next weather update in less than 30 minutes. This is Juno Media Center meteorologist Dan Holliday.
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3: A quarter century has passed since a September morning changed America. Some remember every detail. Others weren't born yet. These are the stories we must continue to tell. September 11th, 25 years later.
4: Major Heather Lucky Penny, an F-16 pilot with the District of Columbia Air National Guard's 121st Fighter Squadron. On September 11th, 2001, Penny and her flight lead were scrambled from Andrews Air Force Base after authorities believed United Airlines Flight 93 was headed towards Washington, D.C. This is her story.
5: We knew that we needed to get airborne. The Pentagon was hit, but we still didn't. We knew that we needed to get airborne. The Pentagon was hit, but we still did not have orders to launch. We still did not have the authorization from the right authorities, the command authorities, to be able to launch. The guys in the bomb dump, our weapons troops, they were building up the missiles, but we would not get those missiles in time. It would be nearly an hour after the Pentagon was hit before Vice President Cheney, in our chain of command, said, "Aren't there fighters at Andrews? Somebody get them airborne." The White House jock, the Joint Operations Center, called us, and they only knew our number because of the Secret Service. They called and said, "What can you get airborne? Do it now." And SAS said that he would ram his jet into the cockpit. I would ram my jet into the tail of the aircraft. The reason why SAS would aim for the cockpit was to take out the terrorists and the flight controls, and I would take out the tail of the aircraft, because without the tail, an aircraft becomes aerodynamically unbalanced and will just dive straight into the ground. When I first realized that we might have to ram our jets into an airliner threat, that this could potentially be a suicide mission, I thought about Pearl Harbor. I thought about the long line of not just airmen, but all service members who have answered the call. And although in the military we don't plan on doing suicide missions, if this was what my nation needed to do, that was my purpose. That was why the universe had put me there. I had peace with it. When I landed after the second sortie, first of all, I was exhausted. But what we were prepared to do that day didn't strike me as anything special or anything unusual, because I believe anybody would have been willing to do what SAS and I were prepared to do that day.
3: 25 years later, we remember those who were lost, honor those who answered the call, and keep their stories alive. September 11th, 25 years later, we remember.
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5: From the capital city, I'm Jim Miller. Here's the stories we're following this hour. Juneau School campus was briefly placed on lockdown yesterday morning after a man seen walking in the nearby woods carrying a rifle. Police there say they got a report at around 8:05 in the morning of an adult man who had parked on Renninger Street before entering the woods near a playground. School administrators immediately activated emergency protocols, placing the campus on temporary lockdown as a precaution. Juneau police searched the nearby trails, locating the man. According to JPD, the man told officers he was going hunting. Police determined there was no threats to students or staff, and the lockdown was lifted. JPD says officers responded out of an abundance of caution. They thank school officials and the public for their cooperation. City and Borough of Juneau and Central Council of Tlingit and Haida working with property owners and community partners on a cleanup effort in an area behind Willoughby and Capitol Avenues. The area includes the historic Auk Village District and has faced longstanding concerns involving waste, junk, vehicles, and other public health, safety, and environmental issues. Cleanup begins this week on properties on Village Street as well as in city rights of way. Crews are removing junk vehicles, waste, and debris. City Manager Katie Castor expected to provide an update on the effort at the Juneau Assembly's September 14 meeting. The city and Tlingit and Haida say the goal is to make the area safer and healthier while recognizing the complex circumstances of people currently living or using the area. The group says they also plan to connect people with mental health, recovery, housing, and other supportive services when possible, and say the effort is intended to address immediate health and safety concerns while working towards longer-term stewardship of the area. They also say those future efforts will recognize the historical significance of the Auk Village District. Cleanup involves the city, Tlingit and Haida, property owners, service providers, and other community partners. NAMI Juneau is inviting parents, caregivers, and other trusted adults to a community event next week aimed at helping them recognize and respond to youth struggling with suicidal thoughts. Charity Anderson with the National Alliance on Mental Illness said many young people hide their distress behind a smile, even as their behavior changes.
6: It's really easy sometimes for people just to mask how they're feeling. You know, they'll put on a smile, pretend everything is fine, but in the background, maybe they are isolating a lot more.
5: The free presentation, Signs of Suicide, will be held September 17, 5 to 6:30 p.m. at Floyd Dryden. Anderson says it is geared towards parents, caregivers, coaches, and any adults who regularly contact with youth. The program built around the message, act, acknowledge that something is wrong, show the person you care, and tell a trusted adult or help them connect with support. Anderson says it's important for adults to share their own experiences with mental health struggles when appropriate, to normalize those feelings and show youth they are not alone. She also encouraged people to ask directly if they're worried someone may be suicidal, calling the long-held fear that the question might put the idea in their head a myth. The event will include food, youth activities, and supervised child care so adults can focus on the presentation. President Trump says he plans to campaign in Alaska for Republican Senator Dan Sullivan and has suggested there could be legal action against another candidate with the same name. Trump made the comments last week while speaking with reporters and Republican lawmakers. Dan J. Sullivan, a Petersburg Republican who was challenging the incumbent, has received about 2.5% of the vote in the August primary. He remained on the ballot after finishing third and has said he intends to stay in the race. Trump has repeatedly claimed without providing evidence that Dan J. Sullivan is a fraudulent candidate who could take votes away from the incumbent. During a September 2nd dinner with Republican lawmakers, Trump said Dan J. Sullivan could take 2 or 3 percentage points from the incumbent and called the situation illegal. He then told U.S. Attorney General Todd Blanche, saying, "I think, Todd, you have a legal case on that." NBC News previously reported that the Justice Department had issued a grand jury subpoenas as part of a possible investigation into Dan J. Sullivan's campaign. The Alaska Beacon says it's not independently verified the report. Under Alaska's ranked choice voting system, the top 4 candidates in the primary advanced to the general election. Dan J. Sullivan says he will not let Trump's comments force him out of the race. He says he's running to represent the Alaskans who voted for him and to uphold the state's ranked choice voting system. The general election is November 3rd. Now you're up to date with News of the North. I'm Jim Miller.
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8: Juno weather.
9: Widespread areas of dense fog will continue this morning. We become partly cloudy this afternoon with a high temperature in the low 60s and a light northwest wind. We'll be clear this evening, our low in the upper 40s. Mostly sunny with dry weather ahead on Friday, our high 64. Clear and 47 Friday night. Sunny and mid-60s expected on Saturday. Our next weather update in less than 30 minutes. This is Juno Media Center meteorologist Dan Holliday.
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16: Spent 3 years in the Army, became an officer. 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
13: SLF PAC is responsible for the content of this advertising, paid for by SLF PAC, not authorized by any candidate or candidates committee. www.slfpac.org.
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Talk 105, Juno's Country Station. It's Tori. Oh, happy Thursday. You know I love a Thursday. I just like to maybe do a little something on a Thursday evening because, well, tomorrow's Friday. Feels like an extra long weekend. And we had an extra long weekend, so it is already Thursday. I know, I'm all confused. But I am happy to just see that weekend looking at us. We've got some great stuff coming up for the weekend. All kinds of things happening around town. We're going to talk about all of it because I want to make sure you know what's happening, all the good stuff.

0: one of the things I miss most about traveling, flying specifically. I have some family in Coeur d'Alene, Idaho. And back in the day, well, 25 years ago, we used to be able to get off the plane and our family or friends would greet us right there as soon as we stepped off. Oh, gosh, that moment where you could just hug each other so excited. I miss that because now you get off the plane and, well, okay, going to go get my luggage. You know, it's just not the same effect. Well, the TSA is going to possibly bring that back. They're testing it out with a few airports. I know they're going to start in Columbus, Ohio, Dallas-Fort Worth, Las Vegas, Los Angeles, San Diego, Salt Lake City. So they're going to test it out. And there's probably a lot of different feelings about should they do this, should they not. But boy, that moment where you can hug someone goodbye and get on the plane or step off the plane and have them right there, pretty special.
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8: The more we learn about Dan Sullivan, the worse it gets. 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Sullivan sided with the trawl fleet, gutting protections for small boat fishermen, and refusing to back efforts to limit bycatch. So it's no surprise that he got hundreds of thousands of dollars from big factory trawlers, the same Seattle executives destroying Alaska fisheries. Now we know that Sullivan was even invested in a foreign farmed salmon company, the biggest competitor to Alaska wild salmon in the world. When he sold the stock off, Sullivan made thousands of dollars for himself. And then he broke Congress's insider trading law, hiding the trade for months. Dan Sullivan keeps working for himself, and it costs Alaska way too much.
9: I'm Mary Piltola. I'm running for U.S. Senate, and I approve this message.
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10: Juno!

0: country am I in?
1: It doesn't matter. It's 5 o'clock somewhere.
0: It's always on 5 in Margaritaville, come to think of it.
1: Yeah, I heard that.
0: You've been there, haven't you?
1: Yes, sir.
0: I've seen your boat there.
1: I've been to Margaritaville a few times.
0: All right. Well, that's good.
1: Stumble my way back.
0: Okay. Well, we just want to make sure you can keep it between the navigational beacons.
1: Between the buoys. I got it.
0: All right. Well, it's 5 o'clock. Let's go somewhere.
1: I'm ready. Crank it up.
0: Let's get out of here.
1: I'm gone.

0: It's Tori, and tomorrow is September 11th, 25 years
1: ago. 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
0: George, I just can't get my head wrapped around that. It does seem like 25 years ago, and yet it doesn't. Do you know what I mean? So a very special memorial ceremony for 9/11 will be tomorrow morning at Riverside Rotary Park between 9:40 and 10:15. And if you are not familiar with Rotary Park, 3300 Riverside Drive at the Memorial Flagpole. What a great way for our community to come together and remember.
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0: Talk 105 in gorgeous Juneau on your Thursday. Do a little something extra special for yourself today. Maybe tonight, right? Tomorrow's Friday. Today's quote, you don't have to chase every opportunity. Some things are worth letting pass.
1: Juneau weather. Widespread areas of dense fog will continue this morning. We become partly cloudy this afternoon with a high temperature in the low 60s and a light northwest wind. We'll be clear this evening, our low in the upper 40s. Mostly sunny with dry weather ahead on Friday, our high 64. Clear and 47 Friday night. Sunny and mid-60s expected on Saturday. Our next weather update in less than 30 minutes. This is Juneau Media Center meteorologist Ann Holliday.
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9: A quarter century has passed since a September morning changed America. Some remember every detail. Others weren't born yet. These are the stories we must continue to tell. September 11th, 25 years later.
10: On September 11th, 2001, Tanya Temper's fiancé, firefighter Sergio Villanova, responded to the World Trade Center attacks. He never came home.
11: I had just gotten engaged to the love of my life, Sergio Villanueva. And we got engaged on June 30th, 2001, the 7-year anniversary of our first kiss. Sergio was a firefighter. He was stationed at Ladder 132 in Brooklyn. He was supposed to come home that morning because he had done a 24-hour shift at the firehouse. 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August 1st, please don't give up our date, because he's gonna come home.
9: 25 years later, we remember those who were lost, honor those who answered the call, and keep their stories alive. September 11th, 25 years later, we remember.
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5: From the capital city, I'm Jim Miller. Here's the stories we're following this hour. Juno School campus was briefly placed on lockdown yesterday morning after a man seen walking in the nearby woods carrying a rifle. Police there say they got a report at around 8:05 in the morning of an adult man who had parked on Renninger Street before entering the woods near a playground. School administrators immediately activated emergency protocols, placing the campus on temporary lockdown as a precaution. Juno police searched the nearby trails, locating the man. According to JPD, the man told officers he was going hunting. Police determined there was no threats to students or staff, and the lockdown was lifted. JPD says officers responded out of an abundance of caution. They thank school officials and the public for their cooperation. City and Borough of Juneau and Central Council of Tlingit and Haida working with property owners and community partners on a cleanup effort in an area behind Willoughby and Capitol Avenues. The area includes the historic Hawk Village District and has faced longstanding concerns involving waste, junk, vehicles, and other public health, safety, and environmental issues. Cleanup begins this week on properties on Village Street as well as in city rights of way. Crews are removing junk vehicles, waste, and debris. City Manager Katie Castor expected to provide an update on the effort at the Juneau Assembly's September 14 meeting. The city and Tlingit and Haida say the goal is to make the area safer and healthier, while recognizing the complex circumstances of people currently living or using the area. The group says they also plan to connect people with mental health, recovery, housing, and other supportive services when possible, and say the effort is intended to address immediate health and safety concerns while working towards longer-term stewardship of the area. They also say those future efforts will recognize the historical significance of the Hawk Village District. Cleanup involves the city, Tlingit and Haida, property owners, service providers, and other community partners. NAMI Juneau is inviting parents, caregivers, and other trusted adults to a community event next week aimed at helping them recognize and respond to youth struggling with suicidal thoughts. Charity Anderson with the National Alliance on Mental Illness said many young people hide their distress behind a smile even as their behavior changes.
6: It's really easy sometimes for people just to mask how they're feeling. You know, they'll put on a smile, pretend everything is fine, but in the background, maybe they are isolating a lot more.
5: The free presentation, Signs of Suicide, will be held September 17, 5 to 6:30 p.m. at Floyd Dryden. Anderson says it is geared towards parents, caregivers, coaches, and any adults who regularly contact with youth. The program built around the message, act, acknowledge that something is wrong, show the person you care, and tell a trusted adult or help them connect with support. Anderson says it's important for adults to share their own experiences with mental health struggles when appropriate, to normalize those feelings and show youth they are not alone. She also encouraged people to ask directly if they're worried someone may be suicidal, calling the long-held fear that the question might put the idea in their head a myth. The event will include food, youth activities, and supervised child care so adults can focus on the presentation. President Trump says he plans to campaign in Alaska for Republican Senator Dan Sullivan and has suggested there could be legal action against another candidate with the same name. Trump made the comments last week while speaking with reporters and Republican lawmakers. Dan J. Sullivan, a Petersburg Republican who was challenging the incumbent, has received about 2.5% of the vote in the August primary. He remained on the ballot after finishing third and has said he intends to stay in the race. Trump has repeatedly claimed without providing evidence that Dan J. Sullivan is a fraudulent candidate who could take votes away from the incumbent. During a September 2nd dinner with Republican lawmakers, Trump said Dan J. Sullivan could take 2 or 3 percentage points from the incumbent and called the situation illegal. He then told U.S. Attorney General Todd Blanche, saying, "I think, Todd, you have a legal case on that." NBC News previously reported that the Justice Department had issued a grand jury subpoenas as part of a possible investigation into Dan J. Sullivan's campaign. The Alaska Beacon says it's not independently verified the report. Under Alaska's ranked choice voting system, the top four candidates in the primary advanced to the general election. Dan J. Sullivan says he will not let Trump's comments force him out of the race. He says he's running to represent the Alaskans who voted for him and to uphold the state's ranked choice voting system. The general election is November 3rd. Now you're up to date with News of the North. I'm Jim Miller.
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4: Juneau weather.
7: Widespread areas of dense fog will continue this morning. We become partly cloudy this afternoon with a high temperature in the low 60s and a light northwest wind. We'll be clear this evening, our low in the upper 40s. Mostly sunny with dry weather ahead on Friday, our high 64. Clear and 47 Friday night. Sunny and mid-60s expected on Saturday. Our next weather update in less than 30 minutes. This is Juneau Media Center meteorologist Dan Holliday.
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Talking 105, Juno's Country Station. How about our Seahawks yesterday beating New England 13-10? That is how you start off the season, guys. Way to go.

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1: It's Tori, and I just can't believe I'm reading this, but Gen Z has decided that they are no longer going to use the dating apps. They're ditching the dating apps. No more online dating, none of it. They've had it, and they just want to do in real person from now on. And I love this so much, and I get it, right? I've done it too. It's a lot. But I love the in-person. And there's so many fun first date things to do here in Juneau. Depending on what your date is, what time of day. I mean, if you're doing a daytime, you could go to Rookery Cafe and get a little bite and a coffee. I mean, always I love doing Flume Trail. You know, as long as you feel safe with the person going out on trail. I mean, there's just so many things. So walking around downtown, going to the hangar for a bite.

0: to eat, just sitting at the bar and having that great view. Yeah, there's a ton of stuff to do in person. I love this so much. Yes, get out there in the wild.
1: Juneau's country home. 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
2: In Alaska, we do things our own way. Overcome challenges others can't even fathom. And we're fiercely loyal. And for Mary Peltola, there's no party and no politics that gets in the way of what Alaska needs. Ranked one of the most independent members of Congress, Mary took on Joe Biden to secure the border and fight back against the flow of illegal immigration. She took him on again to protect our gun rights, earning Mary an A rating from the NRA. And when Joe Biden's Interior Secretary started shutting Alaska development down, Mary helped push through the largest oil project in our state in decades. In the Senate, she'll crack down on the corruption that's raising our costs and be the independent fighter we need. With Mary Peltola, it's always Alaska first.
3: I'm Mary Peltola. I'm running for U.S. Senate, and I approve this message.
2: Paid for by Alaskans for Mary.
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1: Very excited because Saturday is second Saturday at Mendenhall Mall. That's where we are. That's where our new home is. I love it. I love it here. I love our new studios. I love being at the mall. 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
3: A quarter century has passed since a September morning changed America. Some remember every detail. Others weren't born yet. These are the stories we must continue to tell. September 11th, 25 years later.
4: Hi, my name is Julie Sweeney Roth, and I'm 47 years old. I live in New Jersey, and my husband, Brian David Sweeney, was killed on September 11th. Brian was very interesting, very unique. I've never met, and I don't think I ever will meet anybody like him. He decided to go to Pensacola, Florida, and go to officer candidate school and enlist in the Navy. In the Navy, Brian became a lieutenant. He fought in the Gulf War. He flew fighter jets. He was an F-14 fighter pilot. After he flew in the Gulf War, he ended up going to Top Gun in Miramar, California, and becoming a student. He graduated top of his class and then went back and became an instructor. But when he left the Navy, that's when I ended up getting that opportunity to meet him. He worked for a company that was designing a new fighter jet. So that job required him to fly to LA once a month. And I'll never forget the weekend prior to September 11th. It was a beautiful, beautiful weekend on Cape Cod. And Sunday night, when Brian would normally be packing, he wasn't. What had happened is he changed his flight from September 10th, which was Monday, to Tuesday, September 11th. And I remember seeing him walk away, and you don't think anything of it. It was just a normal day, and I was off to work. I was a high school teacher at Dennis Yarmouth High School on Cape Cod. There was a knock on my classroom door, and I could see through the window of the classroom door that it was the principal. And he had told me that I had a telephone call, and it was Brian's mom. And she said to me very directly, "Julie, we have a situation." And I said, "What's going on?" And she said, "Do you know what flight Brian is on? He's on a hijacked airplane, and he called me. I just wanted to know what flight he was on." I hang up the phone, and the first thing I did was I looked at my principal and I said, "Turn on the television." All I see when I turn on the television is the repeated coverage of that second plane going into the South Tower. Brian could fly airplanes. So my first thought was I was thankful that he was on one of these planes because I believed that he could help the situation. I get home and I remember my mother-in-law saying to me that he had called me. So the first thing I did was I walked over to the answering machine. I pressed play and I hear the answering machine voice with a timestamp on it, and it says 8:58 a.m. At 8:58 a.m., Brian had the wherewithal and the calmness to call me from the plane and very, very clearly said,
5: "Jules, this is Brian. Was on an airplane that's been hijacked. And things will go well. I'm looking good. I just want you to know I absolutely love you. I want you to do good. So happy to be fine. Same to my parents and everybody. And I just totally love you. And I will really miss you. Hi, babe. What if I call you?"
4: It was probably at that moment that I realized that he wasn't coming home. The calmness in his voice is what has brought me to this point. The fact that he believed that he would see me again or see me when I got there is what gets me through every day. I have remarried. I do have two boys of my own. They are 13 and 14, and they're my reason. They're my reason to do good and go have good times and be happy. And live every day like, you know, I'm not sure if tomorrow's gonna come, but I live every day to its fullest. and I try to really make Brian proud.
3: 25 years later, we remember those who were lost, honor those who answered the call, and keep their stories alive. September 11th, 25 years later, we remember.
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0: Hello, Langley. Taku 105. It's Tori, and we are all back to school now. I hope it's all going well for you. There are some students in Virginia. I just have to tell you about this because I think this is the best thing ever. Some students in Virginia, they have a mechanics class, which I think is so important. But these students are taking it to a whole other level. They are repairing cars, making them perfectly safe and functional. And then they are donating the cars to single moms who are having trouble with transportation, donating them. I love this so much. I wish we can do this throughout the entire country, right?
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2: Widespread areas of dense fog will continue this morning. We become partly cloudy this afternoon with a high temperature in the low 60s and a light northwest wind. We'll be clear this evening, our low in the upper 40s. Mostly sunny with dry weather ahead on Friday, our high 64. Clear and 47 Friday night. Sunny and mid-60s expected on Saturday. Our next weather update in less than 30 minutes. This is Juno Media Center meteorologist Dan Holliday.
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5: From the capital city, I'm Jim Miller. Here's the stories we're following this hour. Juneau School campus was briefly placed on lockdown yesterday morning after a man seen walking in the nearby woods carrying a rifle. Police there say they got a report at around 8:05 in the morning of an adult man who had parked on Renninger Street before entering the woods near a playground. School administrators immediately activated emergency protocols, placing the campus on temporary lockdown as a precaution. Juneau police searched the nearby trails, locating the man. According to JPD, the man told officers he was going hunting. Police determined there was no threats to students or staff, and the lockdown was lifted. JPD says officers responded out of an abundance of caution. They thank school officials and the public for their cooperation. City and Borough of Juneau and Central Council of Tlingit and Haida working with property owners and community partners on a cleanup effort in an area behind Willoughby and Capitol Avenues. The area includes the historic Auk Village District and has faced longstanding concerns involving waste, junk, vehicles, and other public health, safety, and environmental issues. Cleanup begins this week on properties on Village Street as well as in city rights of way. Crews are removing junk vehicles, waste, and debris. City Manager Katie Castor expected to provide an update on the effort at the Juneau Assembly's September 14 meeting. The city and Tlingit and Haida say the goal is to make the area safer and healthier while recognizing the complex circumstances of people currently living or using the area. The group says they also plan to connect people with mental health, recovery, housing, and other supportive services when possible, and say the effort is intended to address immediate health and safety concerns while working towards longer-term stewardship of the area. They also say those future efforts will recognize the historical significance of the Auk Village District. Cleanup involves the city, Tlingit and Haida, property owners, service providers, and other community partners. NAMI Juneau is inviting parents, caregivers, and other trusted adults to a community event next week aimed at helping them recognize and respond to youth struggling with suicidal thoughts. Charity Anderson with the National Alliance on Mental Illness said many young people hide their distress behind a smile even as their behavior changes.
6: It's really easy sometimes for people just to mask how they're feeling. You know, they'll put on a smile, pretend everything is fine, but in the background, maybe they are isolating a lot more.
5: The free presentation, Signs of Suicide, will be held September 17, 5 to 6:30 p.m. at Floyd Dryden. Anderson says it is geared towards parents, caregivers, coaches, and any adults who regularly contact with youth. The program built around the message, act, acknowledge that something is wrong, show the person you care, and tell a trusted adult or help them connect with support. Anderson says it's important for adults to share their own experiences with mental health struggles when appropriate, to normalize those feelings and show youth they are not alone. She also encouraged people to ask directly if they're worried someone may be suicidal, calling the long-held fear that the question might put the idea in their head a myth. The event will include food, youth activities, and supervised child care so adults can focus on the presentation. President Trump says he plans to campaign in Alaska for Republican Senator Dan Sullivan and has suggested there could be legal action against another candidate with the same name. Trump made the comments last week while speaking with reporters and Republican lawmakers. Dan J. Sullivan, a Petersburg Republican who was challenging the incumbent, has received about 2.5% of the vote in the August primary. He remained on the ballot after finishing third and has said he intends to stay in the race. Trump has repeatedly claimed without providing evidence that Dan J. Sullivan is a fraudulent candidate who could take votes away from the incumbent. During a September 2nd dinner with Republican lawmakers, Trump said Dan J. Sullivan could take 2 or 3 percentage points from the incumbent and called the situation illegal. He then told U.S. Attorney General Todd Blanche, saying, "I think, Todd, you have a legal case on that." NBC News previously reported that the Justice Department had issued a grand jury subpoenas as part of a possible investigation into Dan J. Sullivan's campaign. The Alaska Beacon says it's not independently verified the report. Under Alaska's ranked choice voting system, the top 4 candidates in the primary advanced to the general election. Dan J. Sullivan says he will not let Trump's comments force him out of the race. He says he's running to represent the Alaskans who voted for him and to uphold the state's ranked choice voting system. The general election is November 3rd. Now you're up to date with News of the North. I'm Jim Miller.
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4: Juno weather.
8: With some clearing today, partly sunny from time to time with a high temperature in the low 60s and a very light northwest wind. We will be clear overnight to low 47. Sunny and dry weather ahead on Friday with a high in the mid-60s. Friday night's going to be clear, our low in the upper 40s. And the outlook for Saturday, partly sunny from time to time with a high in the mid-60s. Our next weather update in less than 30 minutes. This is Juno Media Center meteorologist Dan Holliday.
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10: 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Your agent is. 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I give to the football and basketball and wrestling clubs and the swim club. 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
11: The lower 48 liberals don't give a damn about Alaska. They attack our energy, our jobs, and our way of life. Mary Peltola is their candidate. In Congress, Peltola cut and ran on her own energy bill. Why? Because Chuck Schumer and Nancy Pelosi told her to betray Alaska's energy workers. Here's Senator Dan Sullivan on your choice this year.
12: When lower 48 liberals like Biden and Chuck Schumer attacked Alaskan energy, it killed Alaskan jobs. 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I'm Dan Sullivan, and I fought back. 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

Tori, and I just want to take you Morgan back Wallen, to a moment in time of this past winter. Station. You know, the snow and then more snow and more snow, and it just kept coming and coming. And we were shoveling and scraping and digging it out over and over again. Well, we kind of want to give you a little payback for that. And we're calling it Plowback. It's a big contest starting on Monday, and it's a chance to win an incredible Polaris Sportsman ATV and plow from Juno Power Sports. I know. Starting Monday, so you're going to listen every weekday starting Monday, 7, noon, and 4 o'clock hours for three different Plowback code words. You're going to text it. We're going to give you the number or to our website. I think we're going to have a much better winter for this.

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1: It's Tori. And you know, one of the things I miss most about traveling, flying specifically, I have some family in Coeur d'Alene, Idaho. And back in the day, well, 25 years ago, we used to be able to get off the plane and our family or friends would greet us right there as soon as we stepped off. Oh gosh, that moment where you could just hug each other, so excited. I miss that, because now you get off the plane and, well, okay, gonna go get my luggage. You know, it's just not the same effect. Well, the TSA is going to possibly bring that back. They're testing it out with a few airports. I know they're going to start in Columbus, Ohio, Dallas-Fort Worth, Las Vegas, Los Angeles, San Diego, Salt Lake City. So they're going to test it out. And there's probably a lot of different feelings about should they do this, should they not. But boy, that moment where you can hug someone goodbye and get on the plane, or step off the plane and have them right there, pretty special.
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6: 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Sullivan sided with the trawl fleet, gutting protections for small boat fishermen, and refusing to back efforts to limit bycatch. So it's no surprise that he got hundreds of thousands of dollars from big factory trawlers, the same Seattle executives destroying Alaska fisheries. Now we know that Sullivan was even invested in a foreign farmed salmon company, the biggest competitor to Alaska wild salmon in the world. When he sold the stock off, Sullivan made thousands of dollars for himself. And then he broke Congress's insider trading law, hiding the trade for months. Dan Sullivan keeps working for himself, and it costs Alaska way too much.
7: I'm Mary Peltola. I'm running for U.S. Senate, and I approve this message.
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0: Wilson, John Mayer. I love those two together. Talking 105. It's Tori, and tomorrow is September 11th. 25 years ago, 9/11 happened. I just can't get my head wrapped around that. It does seem like 25 years ago, and yet it doesn't. Do you know what I mean? So a very special memorial ceremony for 9/11 will be tomorrow morning at Riverside Rotary Park between 9:40 and 10:15. And if you are not familiar with Rotary Park, 3300 Riverside Drive at the Memorial Flagpole. What a great way for our community to come together and remember.
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0: say so. Talk of 105 in gorgeous Juneau on your Thursday. Do a little something extra special for yourself today. Maybe tonight, right? Tomorrow's Friday. Today's quote, you don't have to chase every opportunity. Some things are worth letting pass.
1: Juneau weather. With some clearing today, partly sunny from time to time with a high temperature in the low 60s and a very light northwest wind. We will be clear overnight to low 47. Sunny and dry weather ahead on Friday with a high in the mid-60s. Friday night's going to be clear, our low in the upper 40s. And the outlook for Saturday, partly sunny from time to time with a high in the mid-60s. Our next weather update in less than 30 minutes. This is Juneau Media Center meteorologist Dan Holliday.
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8: A quarter century has passed since a September morning changed America. Some remember every detail. Others weren't born yet. These are the stories we must continue to tell. September 11th, 25 years later.
9: Mary Fletcher lost her oldest son, Brad, who was working as an equity trader in the South Tower on September 11th, 2001. When she got home that day, Mary noticed there was a message on the answering machine. It was from Brad.
10: I found a message on her phone.
11: Hey, Mom, it's Brad.
10: And it was a message that Brad left me.
11: I just wanted to call and let you know. I'm sure that you heard that a plane crashed into World Trade Center 1. We're fine. We're in World Trade Center 2. I'm obviously alive and well over here. But obviously a pretty scary experience. I saw a guy fall out of probably the 91st story all the way down. So you're welcome to give a call here. I think we'll be here all day, but give me a call back later. Love you.
10: But I still think at the time I was hoping that he would have gotten out, and we just stayed home hoping for a call. We found Brad's journal after he died, and on the first page it said you can tell the character of a man by what he does for the man who can offer him nothing. And that's really how Brad lived his life.
8: 25 years later, We remember those who were lost, honor those who answered the call, and keep their stories alive. September 11th, 25 years later, we remember.
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5: From the capital city, I'm Jim Miller. Here's the stories we're following this hour. Juno School campus was briefly placed on lockdown yesterday morning after a man seen walking in the nearby woods carrying a rifle. Police there say they got a report at around 8:05 in the morning of an adult man who had parked on Renninger Street before entering the woods near a playground. School administrators immediately activated emergency protocols, placing the campus on temporary lockdown as a precaution. Juno police searched the nearby trails, locating the man. According to JPD, the man told officers he was going hunting. Police determined there was no threats to students or staff, and the lockdown was lifted. JPD says officers responded out of an abundance of caution. They thank school officials and the public for their cooperation. City and Borough of Juneau and Central Council of Clinkit and Haida working with property owners and community partners on a cleanup effort in an area behind Willoughby and Capitol Avenues. The area includes the historic Hawk Village District and has faced longstanding concerns involving waste, junk, vehicles, and other public health, safety, and environmental issues. Cleanup begins this week on properties on Village Street as well as in city rights of way. Crews are removing junk vehicles, waste, and debris. City Manager Katie Castor expected to provide an update on the effort at the Juneau Assembly's September 14 meeting. The city and Clinkit and Haida say the goal is to make the area safer and healthier while recognizing the complex circumstances of people currently living or using the area. The group says they also plan to connect people with mental health, recovery, housing, and other supportive services when possible, and say the effort is intended to address immediate health and safety concerns while working towards longer-term stewardship of the area. They also say those future efforts will recognize the historical significance of the Hawk Village District. Cleanup involves the city, Clinkit and Haida, property owners, service providers, and other community partners. NAMI Juno is inviting parents, caregivers, and other trusted adults to a community event next week aimed at helping them recognize and respond to youth struggling with suicidal thoughts. Charity Anderson with the National Alliance on Mental Illness said many young people hide their distress behind a smile even as their behavior changes.
6: It's really easy sometimes for people just to mask how they're feeling. You know, they'll put on a smile, pretend everything is fine, but in the background, maybe they are isolating a lot more.
5: The free presentation, Signs of Suicide, will be held September 17, 5 to 6:30 p.m. at Floyd Dryden. Anderson says it is geared towards parents, caregivers, coaches, and any adults who regularly contact with youth. The program built around the message, act, acknowledge that something is wrong, show the person you care, and tell a trusted adult or help them connect with support. Anderson says it's important for adults to share their own experiences with mental health struggles when appropriate, to normalize those feelings and show youth they are not alone. She also encouraged people to ask directly if they're worried someone may be suicidal, calling the long-held fear that the question might put the idea in their head a myth. The event will include food, youth activities, and supervised childcare so adults can focus on the presentation. President Trump says he plans to campaign in Alaska for Republican Senator Dan Sullivan and has suggested there could be legal action against another candidate with the same name. Trump made the comments last week while speaking with reporters and Republican lawmakers. Dan J. Sullivan, a Petersburg Republican who was challenging the incumbent, has received about 2.5% of the vote in the August primary. He remained on the ballot after finishing third and has said he intends to stay in the race. Trump has repeatedly claimed, without providing evidence, that Dan J. Sullivan is a fraudulent candidate who could take votes away from the incumbent. During a September 2nd dinner with Republican lawmakers, Trump said Dan J. Sullivan could take 2 or 3 percentage points from the incumbent and called the situation illegal. He then told U.S. Attorney General Todd Blanche, saying, "I think, Todd, you have a legal case on that." NBC News previously reported that the Justice Department had issued a grand jury subpoenas as part of a possible investigation into Dan J. Sullivan's campaign. The Alaska Beacon says it's not independently verified the report. Under Alaska's ranked choice voting system, the top 4 candidates in the primary advanced to the general election. Dan J. Sullivan says he will not let Trump's comments force him out of the race. He says he's running to represent the Alaskans who voted for him and to uphold the state's ranked choice voting system. The general election is November 3rd. Now you're up to date with News of the North. I'm Jim Miller.
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8: Juneau weather.
9: With some clearing today, partly sunny from time to time with a high temperature in the low 60s and a very light northwest wind. We will be clear overnight to low 47. Sunny and dry weather ahead on Friday with a high in the mid 60s. Friday night's going to be clear, our low in the upper 40s. And the outlook for Saturday, partly sunny from time to time with a high in the mid 60s. Our next weather update in less than 30 minutes. This is Juneau Media Center meteorologist Dan Holliday.
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12: I'm Mary Peltola. I'm running for U.S. Senate, and I approve this message.
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Talking 105, Juno's Country Station. How about our Seahawks yesterday beating New England 13-10? That is how you start off the season, guys. Way to go.

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1: It's Tori, and I just can't believe I'm reading this, but Gen Z has decided that they are no longer going to use the dating apps. They're ditching the dating apps. No more online dating, none of it. They've had it, and they just want to do in real person from now on. And I love this so much, and I get it, right? I've done it too. It's just, it's a lot. But I love the in-person. And there's so many fun first date things to do here in Juneau. Depending on what your date is, what time of day. I mean, if you're doing a daytime, you could go to Rookery Cafe and get a little bite and a coffee. I mean, always I love doing Flume Trail. You know, as long as you feel safe with the person going out on trail. I mean, there's just so many things. So walking around downtown, going to the hangar for a bite to eat, just sitting at the bar and having that great view. Yeah, there's a ton of stuff to do in person. I love this so much. Yes, get out there in the wild.
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3: A quarter century has passed since a September morning changed America. Some remember every detail. Others weren't born yet. These are the stories we must continue to tell. September 11th, 25 years later.
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9: in our building, 7 World Trade Center, so I knew something happened. The people who were sitting at the front window, the glass looking at the North Tower, kind of all at once jumped up and started running toward the exit. I actually had to grab one young lady by the shoulders and kind of shake her back to reality and look in her eyes. And I said, what happened? And she said, a plane hit the tower. I looked out over the plaza and it was strewn with debris, building parts, plane parts, on fire, black smoke, white smoke. And if you remember in the video, all the paper fluttering down that got knocked out of the upper floors. So it really did look like Armageddon. I went into the North Tower, which was the first one to be hit. There was an escalator right there, and there were hundreds of civilians getting onto that escalator to go. They're being directed that way to go down and down another one and go underground and then be able to get out through the underground mall. And I noticed what they were not doing. They were not pushing, screaming, trampling each other. In fact, for every person who was obese, pregnant, disabled, injured, there were 4 or 5 civilians helping that person. Before the terrorist pilot hit the South Tower, he dipped the wing. So when one wing went down, one wing went up. And he did that intentionally to spread the jet fuel, because the jet fuel's in the wings, to spread the jet fuel on more floors. Plus he was doing 500 something miles an hour. Really those two things, the way he hit the South Tower near the corner of it, and then when he dipped the wing to spread the jet fuel, it created a much hotter fire more quickly, and the actual impact did more structural damage to the South Tower. I will tell you, when I was standing on the sidewalk going back into the South Tower, about 20 feet from the door, when it started to collapse, and there was no question what was happening, because that first piece of steel that snapped echoed through the canyons of Lower Manhattan. It came down quickly and unexpectedly. You couldn't see, you couldn't breathe. The dust was so thick. And all I can think is, it's over, but I'm gonna try to survive.
3: 25 years later, we remember those who were lost, honor those who answered the call, and keep their stories alive. September 11th, 25 years later, we remember.

0: Ella Langley and Morgan Wallen, Talk of 105. Very excited because Saturday is second Saturday at Mendenhall Mall. That's where we are. That's where our new home is. I love it. I love it here. I love our new studios. I love being at the mall. Saturday, extra special because every month we get to have everyone come together. Everyone comes. I love it. I mean, you can grab a coffee, walk around, look at all of the local artists that we have in all the locally made treasures, all the food, the baked goods, just everything. 10 a.m. to 10 p.m. and just a full day of beautiful fun for Second Saturday.
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1: It's Tori, and we are all back to school now. I hope it's all going well for you. There are some students in Virginia. I just have to tell you about this because I think this is the best thing ever. Some students in Virginia, they have a mechanics class, which I think is so important. But these students are taking it to a whole other level. They are repairing cars, making them perfectly safe and functional. And then they are donating the cars to single moms who are having trouble with transportation, donating them. I love this so much. I wish we can do this throughout the entire country, right?
2: Juno weather. With some clearing today, partly sunny from time to time with a high temperature in the low 60s and a very light northwest wind. We will be clear overnight to low 47. Sunny and dry weather ahead on Friday with a high in the mid 60s. Friday night's going to be clear, our low in the upper 40s. And the outlook for Saturday, partly sunny from time to time with a high in the mid 60s. Our next weather update in less than 30 minutes. This is Juno Media Center meteorologist Dan Holliday.
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5: From the capital city, I'm Jim Miller. Here's the stories we're following this hour. Juno School campus was briefly placed on lockdown yesterday morning after a man seen walking into nearby woods carrying a rifle. Police there say they got a report at around 8:05 in the morning of an adult man who had parked on Renninger Street before entering the woods near a playground. School administrators immediately activated emergency protocols, placing the campus on temporary lockdown as a precaution. Juno police searched the nearby trails, locating the man. According to JPD, the man told officers he was going hunting. Police determined there was no threats to students or staff, and the lockdown was lifted. JPD says officers responded out of an abundance of caution. They thank school officials and the public for their cooperation. City and Borough of Juneau and Central Council of Clinkit and Haida working with property owners and community partners on a cleanup effort in an area behind Willoughby and Capitol Avenues. The area includes the historic Hawk Village District and has faced longstanding concerns involving waste, junk, vehicles, and other public health, safety, and environmental issues. Cleanup begins this week on properties on Village Street as well as in city rights of way. Crews are removing junk vehicles, waste, and debris. City Manager Katie Castor expected to provide an update on the effort at the Juneau Assembly's September 14 meeting. The city and Clinkit and Haida say the goal is to make the area safer and healthier, while recognizing the complex circumstances of people currently living or using the area. The group says they also plan to connect people with mental health, recovery, housing, and other supportive services when possible, and say the effort is intended to address immediate health and safety concerns while working towards longer-term stewardship of the area. They also say those future efforts will recognize the historical significance of the Hawk Village District. Cleanup involves the city, Clinkit and Haida, property owners, service providers, and other community partners. NAMI Juno is inviting parents, caregivers, and other trusted adults to a community event next week aimed at helping them recognize and respond to youth struggling with suicidal thoughts. Charity Anderson with the National Alliance on Mental Illness said many young people hide their distress behind a smile even as their behavior changes.
6: It's really easy sometimes for people just to mask how they're feeling. You know, they'll put on a smile, pretend everything is fine, but in the background, maybe they are isolating a lot more.
5: The free presentation, Signs of Suicide, will be held September 17, 5 to 6:30 p.m. at Floyd Dryden. Anderson says it is geared towards parents, caregivers, coaches, and any adults who regularly contact with youth. The program built around the message, act, acknowledge that something is wrong, show the person you care, and tell a trusted adult or help them connect with support. Anderson says it's important for adults to share their own experiences with mental health struggles when appropriate, to normalize those feelings and show youth they are not alone. She also encouraged people to ask directly if they're worried someone may be suicidal, calling the long-held fear that the question might put the idea in their head a myth. The event will include food, youth activities, and supervised childcare so adults can focus on the presentation. President Trump says he plans to campaign in Alaska for Republican Senator Dan Sullivan and has suggested there could be legal action against another candidate with the same name. Trump made the comments last week while speaking with reporters and Republican lawmakers. Dan J. Sullivan, a Petersburg Republican who was challenging the incumbent, has received about 2.5% of the vote in the August primary. He remained on the ballot after finishing third and has said he intends to stay in the race. Trump has repeatedly claimed, without providing evidence, that Dan J. Sullivan is a fraudulent candidate who could take votes away from the incumbent. During a September 2nd dinner with Republican lawmakers, Trump said Dan J. Sullivan could take 2 or 3 percentage points from the incumbent and called the situation illegal. He then told U.S. Attorney General Todd Blanche, saying, "I think, Todd, you have a legal case on that." NBC News previously reported that the Justice Department had issued a grand jury subpoenas as part of a possible investigation into Dan J. Sullivan's campaign. The Alaska Beacon says it's not independently verified the report. Under Alaska's ranked choice voting system, the top 4 candidates in the primary advanced to the general election. Dan J. Sullivan says he will not let Trump's comments force him out of the race. He says he's running to represent the Alaskans who voted for him and to uphold the state's ranked choice voting system. The general election is November 3rd. Now you're up to date with News of the North. I'm Jim Miller.
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8: Juno weather.
9: With some clearing today, partly sunny from time to time with a high temperature in the low 60s and a very light northwest wind. We will be clear overnight to low 47. Sunny and dry weather ahead on Friday with a high in the mid 60s. Friday night's going to be clear, our low in the upper 40s. And the outlook for Saturday, partly sunny from time to time with a high in the mid 60s. Our next weather update in less than 30 minutes. This is Juno Media Center meteorologist Dan Holliday.
10: In Alaska, we do things our own way, overcome challenges others can't even fathom, and we're fiercely loyal. And for Mary Peltola, there's no party and no politics that gets in the way of what Alaska needs. 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She took him on again to protect our gun rights, earning Mary an A rating from the NRA. And when Joe Biden's Interior Secretary started shutting Alaska development down, Mary helped push through the largest oil project in our state in decades. In the Senate, she'll crack down on the corruption that's raising our costs and be the independent fighter we need. With Mary Peltola, it's always Alaska first.
11: I'm Mary Peltola. I'm running for U.S. Senate, and I approve this message.
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0: definitely don't need to go to work tomorrow. You can send up a backup. Say, look, I'm sending in my stunt double or my backup. I mean, look at the Seahawks. Darnold out after, what, five plays on the first drive, hip injury. Now he might be back for the Arizona game. And the victorious Seattle Seahawks over New England again. Like a baseball game, 13-10. It's Taku.
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9: The more we learn about Dan Sullivan, the worse it gets. While Alaskans struggle to pay the bills, Sullivan was tripling his own net worth in D.C. and working against Alaska. Sullivan sided with the trawl fleet, gutting protections for small boat fishermen, and refusing to back efforts to limit bycatch. So it's no surprise that he got hundreds of thousands of dollars from big factory trawlers, the same Seattle executives destroying Alaska fisheries. Now we know that Sullivan was even invested in a foreign farmed salmon company, the biggest competitor to Alaska wild salmon in the world. When he sold the stock off, Sullivan made thousands of dollars for himself. And then he broke Congress's insider trading law, hiding the trade for months. Dan Sullivan keeps working for himself, and it costs Alaska way too much.
10: I'm Mary Peltola. I'm running for U.S. Senate, and I approve this message.
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11: A century has passed since a September morning changed America. Some remember every detail. Others weren't born yet. These are the stories we must continue to tell. September 11th, 25 years later.
12: Hi, everyone. My name is Kate Levy. I was 10 years old on 9/11. My dad was a firefighter down at the South Shore Seaport, Engine 4, Ladder 15. Engine 4, Ladder 15 was a few blocks away from the World Trade Center. New York City was my dad's backyard. He used to take us on family field trips. We would rollerblade around Battery Park, visit the firehouse. I loved visiting the firehouse when I was younger, and he really made it a second home for us. On 9/11, I was at school when I got news that the Twin Towers were hit. My 10-year-old mind was just thinking, you know, I know he's there. I know he has to be there. When I got home that day, my brother was listening to the tapes, and I later found out that my dad was on the radio calls.
13: Hi, Tommy, listen carefully. I'm sending all the injured down to you on 40. There's about 10 to 15 people coming down to you. Okay.
12: You know, having that gift of listening to his voice and hearing his calm and collectiveness is such a gift. And it just reminds me so much of the man my dad was and how he inspires me to this day. At one point in the tapes, he said, "I'll be right to you." And that just really spoke to who my dad was. I know that that day he wanted to make sure everyone got to safety. And I just remember the way that my small town came together, the way that I witnessed New York City coming together is something I'll always remember.
11: 25 years later, we remember those who were lost, honor those who answered the call, and keep their stories alive. September 11th, 25 years later, we remember.

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0: All right, it is plowback time. It's payback to Juno for this crazy winter that we had with a Taku 105 plowback and a chance to win a Polaris Sportsman 450 HO ATV and plow from Juno Power Sports, all starting Monday.
1: Juno weather. With some clearing today, partly sunny from time to time with a high temperature in the low 60s and a very light northwest wind. We will be clear overnight, low 47. Sunny and dry weather ahead on Friday with a high in the mid-60s. Friday night's going to be clear, our low in the upper 40s. And the outlook for Saturday, partly sunny from time to time with a high in the mid-60s. Our next weather update in less than 30 minutes. This is Juno Media Center meteorologist Dan Holliday.
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5: From the capital city, I'm Jim Miller. Here's the stories we're following this hour. Juno School campus was briefly placed on lockdown yesterday morning after a man seen walking into nearby woods carrying a rifle. Police there say they got a report at around 8:05 in the morning of an adult man who had parked on Renninger Street before entering the woods near a playground. School administrators immediately activated emergency protocols, placing the campus on temporary lockdown as a precaution. Juno police searched the nearby trails, locating the man. According to JPD, the man told officers he was going hunting. Police determined there was no threats to students or staff, and the lockdown was lifted. JPD says officers responded out of an abundance of caution. They thank school officials and the public for their cooperation. City and Borough of Juneau and Central Council of Tlingit and Haida working with property owners and community partners on a cleanup effort in an area behind Willoughby and Capitol Avenues. The area includes the historic Auk Village District and has faced longstanding concerns involving waste, junk, vehicles, and other public health, safety, and environmental issues. Cleanup begins this week on properties on Village Street as well as in city rights of way. Crews are removing junk vehicles, waste, and debris. City Manager Katie Kester expected to provide an update on the effort at the Juneau Assembly's September 14 meeting. The city and Tlingit and Haida say the goal is to make the area safer and healthier, while recognizing the complex circumstances of people currently living or using the area. The group says they also plan to connect people with mental health, recovery, housing, and other supportive services when possible, and say the effort is intended to address immediate health and safety concerns while working towards longer-term stewardship of the area. They also say those future efforts will recognize the historical significance of the Auk Village District. Cleanup involves the city, Tlingit and Haida, property owners, service providers, and other community partners. NAMI Juno is inviting parents, caregivers, and other trusted adults to a community event next week aimed at helping them recognize and respond to youth struggling with suicidal thoughts. Charity Anderson with the National Alliance on Mental Illness said many young people hide their distress behind a smile even as their behavior changes.
6: It's really easy sometimes for people just to mask how they're feeling. You know, they'll put on a smile, pretend everything is fine, but in the background, maybe they are isolating a lot more.
5: The free presentation, Signs of Suicide, will be held September 17, 5 to 6:30 p.m. at Floyd Dryden. Anderson says it is geared towards parents, caregivers, coaches, and any adults who regularly contact with youth. The program built around the message, act, acknowledge that something is wrong, show the person you care, and tell a trusted adult or help them connect with support. Anderson says it's important for adults to share their own experiences with mental health struggles when appropriate, to normalize those feelings and show youth they are not alone. She also encouraged people to ask directly if they're worried someone may be suicidal, calling the long-held fear that the question might put the idea in their head a myth. The event will include food, youth activities, and supervised child care so adults can focus on the presentation. President Trump says he plans to campaign in Alaska for Republican Senator Dan Sullivan and has suggested there could be legal action against another candidate with the same name. Trump made the comments last week while speaking with reporters and Republican lawmakers. Dan J. Sullivan, a Petersburg Republican who was challenging the incumbent, has received about 2.5% of the vote in the August primary. He remained on the ballot after finishing third and has said he intends to stay in the race. Trump has repeatedly claimed, without providing evidence, that Dan J. Sullivan is a fraudulent candidate who could take votes away from the incumbent. During a September 2nd dinner with Republican lawmakers, Trump said Dan J. Sullivan could take 2 or 3 percentage points from the incumbent and called the situation illegal. He then told U.S. Attorney General Todd Blanch, saying, "I think, Todd, you have a legal case on that." NBC News previously reported that the Justice Department had issued a grand jury subpoena as part of a possible investigation into Dan J. Sullivan's campaign. The Alaska Beacon says it's not independently verified the report. Under Alaska's ranked choice voting system, the top four candidates in the primary advanced to the general election. Dan J. Sullivan says he will not let Trump's comments force him out of the race. He says he's running to represent the Alaskans who voted for him and to uphold the state's ranked choice voting system. The general election is November 3rd. Now you're up to date with News of the North. I'm Jim Miller.
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8: Juno weather.
9: With some clearing today, partly sunny from time to time with a high temperature in the low 60s and a very light northwest wind. We will be clear overnight, low 47. Sunny and dry weather ahead on Friday with a high in the mid-60s. Friday night's going to be clear, our low in the upper 40s. And the outlook for Saturday, partly sunny from time to time with a high in the mid-60s. Our next weather update in less than 30 minutes. 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

0: All right, some common knowledge that people get wrong. Where did I get this from today? I have to go look. Oh, yeah, BuzzFeed. Penguins are birds. Apparently, some people think they're fish. What? The Beatles is a play on the word beat. Some just thought it was an English spelling of beetle. That's what I thought. I mean, I never knew that. So, okay, pineapples grow from plants on the ground and not on trees. A lot of people had no idea chicken tenders are short for chicken tenderloins. All right, I'll take that. Pickles are cucumbers. I know that. Reindeers are real animals, not just Santa's helpers. Reindeer meat is good. Oh, yeah, and ponies are not baby horses.
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2: 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Why? 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Here's Senator Dan Sullivan on your choice this year.
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0: 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We're going to get it going starting at 11 a.m. Saturday. What are we doing? 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
2: In Alaska, we do things our own way. 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And for Mary Peltola, there's no party and no politics that gets in the way of what Alaska needs. 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She took him on again to protect our gun rights, earning Mary an A rating from the NRA. And when Joe Biden's Interior Secretary started shutting Alaska development down, Mary helped push through the largest oil project in our state in decades. In the Senate, she'll crack down on the corruption that's raising our costs and be the independent fighter we need. With Mary Peltola, it's always Alaska first.
3: I'm Mary Peltola. I'm running for U.S. Senate, and I approve this message.
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0: Howdy doody, Hudson Westbrook. That's new, that's painted you pretty on Talker 105.
1: Juno weather. With some clearing today, partly sunny from time to time with a high temperature in the low 60s and a very light northwest wind. We will be clear overnight, till low 47. Sunny and dry weather ahead on Friday with a high in the mid-60s. Friday night's going to be clear, our low in the upper 40s. And the outlook for Saturday, partly sunny from time to time with a high in the mid-60s. Our next weather update in less than 30 minutes. This is Juno Media Center meteorologist Dan Holliday.
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9: A quarter century has passed since a September morning changed America. Some remember every detail. Others weren't born yet. These are the stories we must continue to tell. September 11th, 25 years later.
10: Hi, my name is Jonathan Egan. On 9/11/2001, I lost my father, Michael Egan, and my aunt, Christine Egan. I was in Los Angeles. It was my first week of college. And I remember that morning vividly. My resident director knocked on our door and asked for me. I'd been at college for less than a week, my freshman year. So I was pretty surprised that they were coming and asking for me and that I was already in trouble, is what I assumed. It didn't take long for me to go to the door. At that very moment, my roommates were in the living room watching TV. As I'm going to say hello to the resident director, my roommates are screaming, "Hey, John, look at your city." At that moment, I saw the towers falling. I knew right away. Fortunately, I was able to speak with my mother shortly after that, and we were one of the few lucky people that received a phone call from our loved one. My father was able to call my mom and let him know they were stuck on the 103rd floor of the South Tower, and that he didn't think they were making it out of there. Shortly after, the phone dropped as my mom's watching the TV, and we knew he was 103 floors up when the tower went down. I knew my aunt was somewhere else in the building, but I did have that, what you may call peace of mind, that didn't need to look for my father, that there was no way he survived that. He was gone. Now that I'm a father of an almost 5-year-old boy and an almost 2-year-old girl, the entire narrative around the 9/11, the events, is more important to me than ever. I see my children already asking questions about their grandfather, about what happened that day. And although there's no necessarily right or wrong way to do it, to explain it to them and to teach them this event in history and how it impacted our family, I think it's important that we do tell the story, we do share our stories and the different views, because there are so many, and help people understand really what happened in 2001 and what's happened every day since 2001. The people that have been affected, the families that suffered loss, military, first responders, the disease and the struggle that have come out of the cleanup and everything that occurred with the aftermath. And that story is important.
9: 25 years later, we remember those who were lost, honor those who answered the call, and keep their stories alive. September 11th, 25 years later, we remember.
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2: From the capital city, I'm Jim Miller. Here's the stories we're following this hour. NAMI Juneau is inviting parents, caregivers, and other trusted adults to a community event next week aimed at helping them recognize and respond to youth struggling with suicidal thoughts. Charity Anderson with the National Alliance on Mental Illness said many young people hide their distress behind a smile, even as their behavior changes.
3: It's really easy sometimes for people just to mask how they're feeling. You know, they'll put on a smile, pretend everything is fine, but in the background, maybe they are isolating a lot more.
2: The free presentation, Signs of Suicide, will be held September 17, 5 to 6:30 p.m. at Floyd Dryden. Anderson says it is geared towards parents, caregivers, coaches, and any adults who regularly contact with youth. The program built around the message, act, acknowledge that something is wrong, show the person you care, and tell a trusted adult or help them connect with support. Anderson says it's important for adults to share their own experiences with mental health struggles when appropriate, to normalize those feelings and show youth they are not alone. She also encouraged people to ask directly if they're worried someone may be suicidal, calling the long-held fear that the question might put the idea in their head a myth. The event will include food, youth activities, and supervised childcare so adults can focus on the presentation. President Trump says he plans to campaign in Alaska for Republican Senator Dan Sullivan and has suggested there could be legal action against another candidate with the same name. Trump made the comments last week while speaking with reporters and Republican lawmakers. Dan J. Sullivan, a Petersburg Republican who was challenging the incumbent, has received about 2.5% of the vote in the August primary. He remained on the ballot after finishing third and has said he intends to stay in the race. Trump has repeatedly claimed, without providing evidence, that Dan J. Sullivan is a fraudulent candidate who could take votes away from the incumbent. During a September 2nd dinner with